0: AFCD.
1: We will take the three dogs back to our animal management center for detention and close observation. At the same time, we will investigate whether the dogs have microchips and use the contact information on the chips to trace the owners.
0: Yip said the government is deeply concerned over the series of recent dog attacks. She said members of the public should stay calm and if they encounter an unfriendly dog and avoid staring at it, slowly back away and take another route if necessary. Meanwhile, police investigating the attacks say they have gathered evidence at the scene. They will also work with the AFCD to carry out patrols in rural areas and monitor the risk of stray animal disturbances. A lawmaker has welcomed a government plan to bring in foreign carers, but says authorities must strictly verify their qualifications. Under a new initiative in last week's policy address, carers with advanced training in elderly care can come to Hong Kong on a pilot basis to look after seniors at home. Elaine Chick, the DAB spokeswoman on welfare policy, says it's a good move to ease the carer shortage, but authorities must ensure the workers have the right skills.
2: These foreign care workers will take care of frail elderly people, including those with chronic illnesses and dementia. This is professional healthcare related work. It's very different from general housekeeping. A 3-year verified care experience ensures they possess basic elderly care knowledge and practical skills. Meanwhile, probation periods and regular ongoing assessments are necessary to filter mismatched skills or exaggerated qualifications.
0: Vice Premier He Li Feng and U.S. Treasury Secretary Scott Bessent have arrived in New York for a meeting aimed at teeing up potential agreements on AI, tariffs and critical minerals. Sean Kennedy has more.
3: The two men are laying the groundwork for a high-stakes summit this week between President Xi Jinping and his U.S. counterpart Donald Trump. Ahead of the meeting, which also includes U.S. Trade Representative Jamison Greer, Bessent told reporters that he looks forward to focused, fulsome and constructive talks that would pave the way for the coming Trump-Xi summit in Washington. Key topics will be a U.S.-China trade truce that's set to expire on November the 10th, flows of Chinese rare earth magnets and critical minerals that U.S. officials say are insufficient and potential guardrails for artificial intelligence.
0: The leaders of France and Canada have announced closer ties, meeting at a time when both countries face strained relations with the United States. The tensions have led Ottawa to seek closer ties with the European Union. At a joint news conference, Canadian Prime Minister Mark Carney called for stronger partnership with France in the face of new global threats.
4: Today, to be sovereign goes beyond being able to feed, fuel, and defend ourselves. It requires secure access to artificial intelligence, to space, semiconductors, critical minerals, clean energy. And it's in this context, inspired by your example, that Canada and Europe will build an alliance for the future that will strengthen our collective resilience so we can live our lives as we choose based on the values that we share.
0: The news from RTHK.
5: Firing practice will be carried out at the Sanwai Tailing Range and Qingshan Firing Range today from 8 a.m. to 9 p.m. During daytime practice, red flags will be hung at proper places around the firing ranges. During night practice, red lights will be hung along the boundary of the ranges. For safety reasons, members of the public are warned to refrain from entering the firing areas within the period of firing.

Welcome back to the second hour of First Notes. I'm your host for today, Monday, September 21st, Clear Liang. It's now just approaching 8:06 a.m. The

Weather forecast for today calls for sunny intervals, a few showers and isolated thunderstorms, hot during the day with a maximum temperature expected to be around 32 degrees. We'll also have some light winds to alleviate some of that heat. The temperature currently reading at the observatory is already 29 degrees Celsius at this early hour, and relative humidity is at 70%. There's a thunderstorm warning in effect until today at 9 a.m. Let's begin our second hour of listening with a lovely little trinket for the flute. Philippe Gobert's Sonatine Quasi-Fantasia for flute and piano from 1936 stands as one of the final, most mature chamber masterpieces by the legendary French flutist, conductor, and composer. Premiered at the Paris Conservatoire on May 12, 1937, by the legendary Marcel Moise with pianist Jean Bobet, this work captures a transitional era in French woodwind writing, beautifully balancing structural elegance with whimsical fantasy. Unlike his earlier salon pieces, this work reflects the structural complexity and emotional depth of his late style. After decades of focusing primarily on conducting large-scale orchestral works and operas, Gobert returned to his roots in chamber music, and the Sonatine reflects his evolution away from pure impressionism towards a more structured neoclassical influence while still retaining the fantasy freedom suggested by the title. Let's listen now as flutist Fenwick Smith and pianist Sally Pincus bring us Philippe Gobert's Sonatine Quasi-Fantasia.

0: 听到的作品叫做《幻想风小奏鸣曲》，是由高拔创作的，由长笛演奏家史密夫和钢琴家冰格斯合奏。
1: We were just enjoying Philippe Gilbert's Sonata in Quasi-Fantasia, performed by flutist Fenwick Smith with pianist Sally Pincus. Stephen Stuckey was a Pulitzer Prize-winning composer with an extensive catalog of compositions ranging from large-scale orchestral works to a cappella miniatures for chorus. Also active as a conductor, writer, lecturer, and teacher for 21 years, he enjoyed a close partnership with the Los Angeles Philharmonic. In 1988, André Previn appointed him composer-in-residence of the Los Angeles Phil, and later he became the orchestra's consulting composer for new music, working closely with Esa-Pekka Salonen. His piano quartet dates to 2004 to 2005 and is a substantial single-movement work. The quartet's moods range from the ominous in the opening risoluto to almost comforting in the lento molto cantabile to slightly humorous in the scherzando e molto leggero. As with the other works, Stuckey's language is strongly rooted in tonality, but flirting with atonality. Let's listen now as pianist

0: 钢琴家哈维联同木星弦乐四重奏带嚟呢一首史德基嘅钢琴四重奏。
1: We were just listening to Stephen Stuckey's piano quartet performed by pianist Bernadette Harvey with the Jupiter String Quartet. William Walton's Viola Concerto, composed when he was just 26, was one of his most important early works. Walton had intended it to attract the great British violist Lionel Tertius on suggestion from the conductor Thomas Beecham. Finding that the score looked too modern, Tertius sent it back by return of post, though as soon as he heard the concerto, he realized his mistake and became devoted to it. At the premiere in the Queen's Hall, London, on the 3rd of October 1929, the soloist with the Henry Wood Symphony Orchestra and Walton conducting was someone our listeners may be familiar with, Paul Hindemith. The concerto is inscribed to Christabel, referring to Christabel McLaren, Lady Aberconway, whom Walton harbored unrequited feelings for. Michael Kennedy wrote that there is no need to know this to appreciate the lyrical melancholy and poetic longing at the heart of the music. The work was an instant success, as Christopher Palmer commented. It was a work of such obvious mastery that it probably did even more than Facade, Portsmouth Point, and the Sinfonia Concertante, all already behind him, to establish Walton's place in the vanguard of contemporary English music. The concerto exceeded all these in emotional depth, richness, and profusion of ideas and technical assurance. The viola is not an easy instrument for which to write an effective concerto. The luscious cantabile and but the viola is more an introvert, a poet-philosopher conspicuously lacking in brilliance of tone and ever liable to be blotted out by an unheeding orchestra. Yet in Walton's concerto we are never aware of any of these limitations. The whole concerto is characterized by Walton's use of lush chromatic harmonies, flowing searching melodies, an ongoing dichotomy between major and minor, and the romantic idiom for which he is famous. Let's listen now to the third movement, Allegro Moderato, from William Walton's Concerto for Viola and Orchestra, performed on the viola by Maxim Vengerov with the London Symphony Orchestra, led by Mstislav Rostropovich.

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1: We were just enjoying the third movement, Allegro Moderato, of William Walton's Concerto for Viola and Orchestra, performed on the viola by Maxim Vengerov, with the London Symphony Orchestra led by Mstislav Rostropovich. I'm your host for today's First Notes, Monday, September 21st, Cleo Liang. The time is just now approaching 8:59 a.m. It's currently 8:58 and 40 seconds. The weather forecast for today calls for sunny intervals, a few showers and isolated thunderstorms, hot during the day with a maximum expected temperature around 32 degrees. We'll also enjoy some light winds to alleviate some of that heat. The outlook for the next few days calls for a few showers and sunny intervals tomorrow, mainly fine during the day, apart from isolated showers in the following couple of days. So definitely keep those umbrellas handy and packed for your time outside. The local weather forecast shows winds are weak over the coast of Guangdong. Besides, showers associated with upper air disturbances are affecting Guangdong. At 8 a.m., Typhoon Duwan was centered about 390 kilometers south-southwest of Tokyo. It is forecast to move northeast at about 26 kilometers per hour across the sea south of Honshu in Japan. The temperature reading currently at the observatory is 29 degrees Celsius, relative humidity at 66%, and the thunderstorm warning that was in effect has already been canceled. I'll see you after the news at the top of the hour.
2: RTHK The News at 9 with Wendy Wong. U.S. Treasury Secretary Scott Bessent says U.S. and Chinese officials focused on trade issues and AI during successful talks in New York. Speaking to reporters after his meeting with Vice Premier He Lifeng, Bessent said the two sides agreed to meet again.
3: What we discussed was setting up a mechanism, so it's going to be called the U.S.-China AI Dialogue. We've agreed to meet again. We have the U.S. has proposed that we have a notification mechanism between the two countries, and we want a shared vision of common goals and common threats.
2: U.S. Trade Representative Jamieson Greer said the meeting would lay the groundwork for a successful summit between U.S. President Donald Trump and President Xi Jinping on Thursday. The leaders of France and Canada have announced closer ties, meeting at a time when both countries face strained relations with the United States. The tensions have led Ottawa to seek closer ties with the European Union. At a joint news conference, Canadian Prime Minister Mark Carney called for stronger partnership with France in the face of new global threats.
4: Today, to be sovereign goes beyond being able to feed, fuel, and defend ourselves. It requires secure access to artificial intelligence, to space, semiconductors, critical minerals, clean energy. And it's in this context, inspired by your example, that Canada and Europe will build an alliance for the future that will strengthen our collective resilience so we can live our lives as we choose based on the values that we share.
2: Germany's embattled chancellor has vowed to stay the course despite stinging election setbacks in two separate states at the hands of the far-right Alternative for Germany, or AfD, and the far-left Die Linke Party. Friedrich Merz said.

0: that he will push ahead with planned reforms, even though his centre-right Christian Democratic Union is losing support to both the left and the right.
1: Deutschland ist reformfähig.
2: Germany is capable of reform. I would even go so far as to say that these reforms are the antidote to the authoritarian poison, that together with the fascination for authoritarianism is penetrating ever deeper into our society. What must be done now requires backbone, steadfastness and patience. I will demonstrate these qualities as chairman of the CDU and, above all, as chancellor of our country.
0: Russia has vowed to intensify its strikes on Kyiv in response to Ukrainian drone attacks on Moscow, as an exit poll showed the ruling United Russia Party on course to win parliamentary elections. This comes as Ukrainian President Volodymyr Zelensky says he's agreed to meet US counterpart Donald Trump in New York. The planned meeting comes as Washington pushes for fresh face-to-face peace talks between Moscow and Kyiv. Locally, police have caught three stray dogs linked to a fatal attack on a 27-year-old woman in Yulong yesterday. Officers say the victim died after she was attacked by the animals as she was heading home on a bicycle. The dogs have been handed over to the Agriculture, Fisheries and Conservation Department for further examination. Jackie Yip is an assistant director for the AFCD.
3: We will take the three dogs back to our animal management center for detention and close observation. At the same time, we will investigate whether the dogs have microchips and use the contact information on the chips to trace the owners.
0: Yip said the government is deeply concerned over the series of recent dog attacks. She said members of the public should stay calm if they encounter an unfriendly dog and avoid staring it, slowly back away and take another route if necessary. Meanwhile, police investigating the attack say they have gathered evidence at the scene. They will also work with the AFCD to carry out patrols in rural areas and monitor the risk of stray animal disturbances. To weather forecast for today, sunny intervals, a few showers and isolated thunderstorms. Hot during the day. The maximum temperature will be around 32 degrees. Light winds. Outlook, a few showers and sunny intervals tomorrow. Mainly fine during the day apart from isolated showers in the following couple of days. Right now, the temperature is 30 degrees Celsius. Relative humidity, 67%. The news from RTHK.
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Welcome back to the third hour of First Notes. I'm your host for today, Monday, September 21st, Cleo Leung. The time is just 30 seconds past 9:06 a.m. Temperature reading at the observatory has gone up to 30 degrees. Relative humidity dropped to 67%. This Friday is Mid-Autumn Festival 2026. In anticipation of the holiday, I've got a third hour full of works by Chinese composers for us to enjoy. The final words of the English translation of Tang Dynasty Chinese poet Li Bai's The Hard Road reads, "To bridge the deep, deep sea." Composer Zhao Long takes these words as inspiration for his 2004 The Deep, Deep Sea, exploring the evocative metaphor of a sea voyage

under difficult circumstances. In doing so, he took as his themes the hope that distances may be conquered, as well as the awe of humankind in the face of sublime natural forces. In a consciously impressionistic tradition, Zhao opens up a subtle, multifaceted sound world. With its many motivic interactions, the complex relationship between the solo flute and the ensemble evokes, in the words of the composer, the union of man and nature. Let's listen as flutist Sharon Bezzali and the Singapore Symphony Orchestra, led by Lan Shui, perform for us Zhao Long's The Deep, Deep Sea.

0: 刚才呢一首场地音乐咧，叫做《深深的海洋》，系周龙嘅作品啊。担任场地独奏嘅系贝沙利，演出嘅仲有水蓝指挥嘅新加坡交响乐团。
1: We were just enjoying Zhao Long's The Deep, Deep Sea, performed by flutist Sharon Bazzali with the Singapore Symphony Orchestra led by Lan Shui. Described by Connection aptly as music which wants to be heard with ears of a child, full of wonder and amazement, deep and vulnerable, Gao Ping fuses the sonic aromas of East and West in a unique way, reflecting the appeal of his music throughout the world.This Sichuan-born composer finds a kindred spirit in Yubao Zhao, whose fragrant transparency and splendidly virtuoso performances create a poetic banquet for the ears. In the composer's imagination, the movements of his piano sonata, Floating Shadows, are dramas of light and shadow. The sonata begins quite distant and ethereal with many fluttering ideas and fantasies.This is followed by a darker tone permeated by a deep elegiac mood. The presto finale flies by like lightning, with ideas from earlier movements emerging and subsiding amidst a torrent of notes. Let's listen as pianist Zhang Zhou performs Gao Ping's piano sonata, Floating Shadows.

0: 刚才是钢琴家周翔弹奏高频的钢琴奏鸣曲，叫做《浮影》。
1: We were just enjoying Gao Ping's piano sonata Floating Shadows, performed by pianist Sheng Zhou. We began this hour with a concerto-ish for the Western flute. Let's enjoy one for the Chinese flute to end our listening together. Composer Chang Peng's works feature a large variety of musical forms, including opera, symphony, nationalities, orchestra, concerto, ballet, chamber music, and solo works. His oriental wash painting orchestral suite of four concertos was composed for the four most representative traditional Chinese instruments: the noble fragrance for erhu, the wind wash clouds for Chinese zither, the movement of wash painting for pipa, and blue lotus for Chinese dizi. Actually, Judy. Blue Lotus Concerto for Judy and Orchestra was completed in September of 2014. The composer spent a whole year in creating this work. It was rewritten twice and finally named as Blue Lotus. The composer considers the Blue Lotus as a reminder of ancient times. For thousands of years, it has been regarded as a symbol of life. In ancient legends, people believed that it had the power of rejuvenation and regeneration, and because of its purity, it evoked romance and mystery. It was given the most beautiful meaning, eternal hope. It stands gracefully above the water, never polluted by the mire. It carries people's dreams and pursuit for eternity and purity. The bamboo flute is one of the most ancient traditional Chinese instruments, which has a history of thousands of years, making it the perfect instrument to interpret the spirit of the Blue Lotus. Here is Chang Ping's Blue Lotus from Oriental Wash Painting, performed by Judy player Fei Fan Yuan with the China National Symphony Orchestra, led by Tao Lin.

0: 这个乐章叫做《蓝莲花》，出自常平的《东方水墨》。刚才吹奏笛子的是袁非凡，演出的还有林涛指挥的中国国家交响乐团。
1: We were just listening to the fourth movement, Blue Lotus, from Oriental Wash Painting by Chang Peng.Performed by Judy player Feifan Yuan with the China National Symphony Orchestra led by Tao Lin. And with that, today's First Notes draws to a close. I've been your host for today, Monday, September 21st, Cleo Liang. The time is now 9:59 a.m. The temperature reading at the observatory is 30 degrees Celsius, relative humidity at 63%.The weather forecast for today calls for sunny intervals and a few showers, hot during the day, isolated thunderstorms later with light winds. The outlook for the next couple of days calls for a few showers and sunny intervals tomorrow, mainly fine during the day apart from isolated showers in the following couple of days. Definitely keep your umbrellas handy as you head out for the day today and for the rest of the week.Winds are weak over the coast of Guangdong. Besides, showers associated with upper air disturbances are affecting the region. At 10 a.m., Typhoon Duduan was centered over Japan.
2: RTHK, the news at 10 with Wendy Wong.U.S. Treasury Secretary Scott Bessent said U.S. and Chinese economic officials discussed creating a communication channel for AI concerns at meetings as they set the stage for a summit of the country's top leaders this week. Bessent spoke to reporters after long talks with a team led by Vice Premier He Lifeng.
3: What we discussed was setting up a mechanism, so it's going to be called the U.S.-China AI Dialogue. We've agreed to...Meet again. We have, the U.S. has proposed that we have a notification mechanism between the two countries, and we want a shared vision of common goals and common threats. The notification for whether there are incidents, whether there has been something that rises up to a national security level from AI, because...
2: The leaders of France and Canada have announced closer ties, meeting at a time when both countries face strained relations with the United States. The tensions have led Ottawa to seek closer ties with the European Union. At a joint news conference, Canadian Prime Minister Mark Carney called for stronger partnership with France in the face of new global threats.
4: Today, to be sovereign goes beyond being able to feed, fuel, and defend ourselves.It requires secure access to artificial intelligence, to space, semiconductors, critical minerals, clean energy. And it's in this context, inspired by your example, that Canada and Europe will build an alliance for the future that will strengthen our collective resilience. So we can live our lives as we choose, based on the values that we share.
2: Russia has vowed to intensify its strikes on Kyiv in response to Ukrainian drone attacks on Moscow, as an exit poll showed the ruling United Russia Party on course to win parliamentary elections. This comes as Ukrainian President Volodymyr Zelensky says he's agreed to meet U.S. counterpart Donald Trump in New York. The planned meeting comes as Washington pushes for fresh face-to-face peace talks between Moscow and Kyiv.Germany's embattled chancellor has vowed to stay the course despite stinging election setbacks in two separate states at the hands of the far-right Alternative for Germany, or AfD, and the far-left Die Linke Party. Friedrich Merz said he will push ahead with planned reforms, even though his centre-right Christian Democratic Union is losing support to both the

0: the left and the right.
1: Deutschland ist reformfähig.
2: Germany is capable of reform. I would even go so far as to say that these reforms are the antidote to the authoritarian poison, that together with the fascination for authoritarianism is penetrating ever deeper into our society. What must be done now requires backbone, steadfastness and patience. I will demonstrate these qualities as chairman of the CDU and, above all, as chancellor of our country.
0: At the Asian Games in Japan, Wushu star Lydia Sham has backed Hong Kong, China's first gold medal. The SAR athlete, who was one of the city's two flag bearers at the opening ceremony, finished with 9.713 points to win the women's Changchun final ahead of Macau's Shou Chou Man, who had a score of 9.71. Indonesia's Eugenia Widodo earned bronze to round out the podium with a score of 9.706. Locally, police have caught three stray dogs linked to a fatal attack on a 27-year-old woman in Yuen yesterday. Officers say the victim died after she was attacked by the animals as she was heading home on a bicycle. The dogs have been handed over to the Agriculture, Fisheries and Conservation Department for further examination. Jackie Yip is an assistant director for the AFCD.
3: We will take the three dogs back to our animal management center for detention and close observation. At the same time, we will investigate whether the dogs have microchips and use the contact information on the chips to trace the owners.
0: Yip said the government is deeply concerned over the series of recent dog attacks. She said members of the public should stay calm if they encounter an unfriendly dog and avoid staring it, slowly back away and take another route if necessary. To weather forecast for today, sunny intervals and a few showers, hot during the day. Isolated thunderstorms later, light winds outlook, a few showers and sunny intervals tomorrow. Mainly fine during the day apart from isolated showers in the following couple of days. Right now, the temperature is 30 degrees Celsius. Relative humidity 63%. The news from RTHK.
4: Hong Kong's first five-year plan and the 2026 policy address have been announced.
5: The five-year plan is a blueprint for development, proactively aligning with the national 15 five-year plan. The policy address is an annual implementation roadmap outlining key measures for each year.
4: Hong Kong will boost its international advantages, expedite development of the northern metropolis, and improve people's livelihood.
5: A strategic vision for a bright new era, driving reform and boosting development, unleashing opportunities and enhancing livelihood.
6: When an amber rainstorm signal is in force, follow the news on weather and road conditions. When a red or black rainstorm signal is in force and the Education Bureau has announced class suspension, schools should adopt emergency measures. They should keep premises open, look after students who have arrived, and keep students at school until it is safe to leave. Parents need not hurry to pick up children. Students already on their way to school should pay attention to rainfall, as well as traffic, slope, and road conditions, and should stay somewhere safe if necessary.

0: 香港电台第四台，生活中的美与乐。
1: Hello and welcome to the start of today's Nonstop Classics here on Radio 4 with me, Stacey Rotter, which is going to begin with an academic festival overture in the manner of Brahms based on student songs written by Alfvén. His Swedish Rhapsody No. 2, Opus 24, played here by the Royal Stockholm Philharmonic Orchestra conducted by Naomi Järvi.

We've just heard Alvain's Swedish Rhapsody No. 2, Opus 24, played by the Royal Stockholm Philharmonic Orchestra, conducted by Naomi Järvi. The trumpet shall sound next in a work originally for oboe by Telemann, the concerto in E minor, played here by the Munich Bach Orchestra, conducted by Karl Richter. The soloist is Maurice André.

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1: We've been listening to Telemann's Concerto in E minor, played by the Munich Bach Orchestra, conducted by Carl Richter. The soloist was Maurice André. We're next going to be hearing a suite taken from the film music to Hamlet, written by Shostakovich, one of his greatest scores in or out of the cinema. The music perfectly matches the imagery, for example, in the ghost scene, even the air is made tangible by the ghost's flowing cape. We're going to hear the suite played by the BBC Philharmonic, conducted by Vasily Sinaisky.

0: 肖斯达高维涉的哈姆雷特组曲。我听过西乃斯基领导英国广播公司交响乐团的演奏。
1: We've just heard the suite from the film Music to Hamlet by Shostakovich, played by the BBC Philharmonic, conducted by Vasily Sinaisky.

0: RTHK News at 11 with Wendy Wong. Secretary for Environment and Ecology Chen Jingwan says the government takes yesterday's fatal dog attack in Yuen very seriously. Police have caught three stray dogs linked to the attack on the 27-year-old woman. Chen says searches will continue to keep the public safe. He added that the government is also very concerned about the stray dog problem, noting that the number of stray dogs caught has dropped significantly from over 10,000 to a few hundred since authorities stepped up management.
1: After many years of effort, in recent years we've been catching around 400 stray dogs a year. So we can see that stepping up management of stray dogs has actually had some effect. But this incident reminds us that we may need to look at where we can do better in managing stray dogs.
0: Secretary for Transport and Logistics Mabel Chan says the government is set to unveil which mainland city it is going to partner with to develop the city's first green energy corridor during Hong Kong Maritime Week in November. The SAR is aiming to establish 5 green shipping and energy corridors by 2030 under the latest first 5-year plan and the policy address. Chan said the government will sign a cooperation agreement with the chosen mainland city to secure a stable supply of green energy for bunkering, but prices levels will be determined by market forces.
2: If our demand can reach a certain scale, and we can also ensure that some international shipping companies will switch from using traditional fuels to emerging green fuels when they come to Hong Kong annually, then in fact, both the demand volume and timing would be more favorable for suppliers or producers. I believe this would make the overall supply price more market-oriented and competitive.
0: To overseas U.S. Treasury Secretary Scott Bessent said U.S. and Chinese economic officials discussed creating a communication channel for AI concerns at meetings as they set the stage for a summit of the country's top leaders this week. Bessent spoke to reporters after long talks with a team led by Vice Premier He Lifeng.
3: What we discussed was setting up a mechanism, so it's going to be called the U.S.-China AI Dialogue. We've agreed to meet again. We have the U.S. has proposed that we have a notification mechanism between the two countries, and we want a shared vision of common goals and common threats.
0: Germany's embattled chancellor has vowed to stay the course despite stinging election setbacks in two separate states at the hands of the far-right Alternative for Germany, or AfD, and the far-left Die Linke Party. Friedrich Merz said he will push ahead with planned reforms even though his centre-right Christian Democratic Union is losing support to both the left and the right.
4: Deutschland ist reformfähig.
5: Germany is capable of reform. I would even go so far as to say that these reforms are the antidote to the authoritarian poison, that together with the fascination for authoritarianism is penetrating ever deeper into our society.

0: humanity. What must be done now requires backbone, steadfastness, and patience. I will demonstrate these qualities as chairman of the CDU and, above all, as chancellor of our country.
1: At the Asian Games in Japan, Wushu star Lydia Sham has delivered Hong Kong China's first gold medal. The SAR athlete, who was one of the city's two flag bearers at the opening ceremony, finished with 9.713 points to win the women's Changquan final ahead of Macau So Cho Man, who had a score of 9.71. Indonesia's Eugenia Widodo earned bronze to round out the podium with a score of 9.706. Staying at the Asian Games is bronze for Team Hong Kong China at the Mixed Relay Triathlon Final. The team of Oscar Coggins, Bailey Brown, Robin L and Cameron Wright clocked a time of 1 hour 27 minutes and 25 seconds, finishing just over 1 minute behind host Japan. The national team took home gold in dominant fashion, finishing with a time of 1 hour 25 minutes and 54 seconds. To weather forecast, sunny intervals and a few showers hot during the day, isolated thunderstorms later. Light winds outlook, a few showers and sunny intervals tomorrow, mainly fine during the day, apart from isolated showers in the following couple of days. Right now, the temperature is 31 degrees Celsius. Relative humidity 60%. The news from RTHK.
2: Hong Kong's five-year plan is announced. We will refine various policies to enhance social well-being, integrate AI into learning, teaching, and assessment, enhance youth development opportunities, empower women to realize their potentials, develop a sustainable primary healthcare system, increase public housing supply, and enhance the housing ladder, proactive identification and targeted support, utilize clean energy, and promote green 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
1: Hello and welcome to the second hour of today's non-stop classics here on Radio 4 with me, Stacey Rotter, which is going to begin with the Franz von Suppe Overture, the Peregrination After Fortune Overture, which is from a magic piece, and there is an air of magic and mystery established at the start of the overture, which then sets off on a geographical journey embracing contrasted sections, including a passage with an oriental flavour followed by an Italian barcarolle. We're going to hear the overture played by the Academy of St. Martin in the Fields, conducted by Sir Neville Mariner.

That was the Peregrination After Fortune Overture by Franz von Suppe, played by the Academy of St. Martin in the Fields, conducted by Sir Neville Mariner. We're next going to be listening to the Andante Cantabile from the String Quartet in D, Opus 11 by Tchaikovsky. It's largely based upon a folk song that Tchaikovsky had noted down when on holiday in the Ukraine in 1869, and it's renowned for having made the great Russian writer Tolstoy weep when he first heard it in Tchaikovsky's presence. We're going to hear it played by the Delmay String Quartet.

0: 我欣赏过迪美贤诺四重奏演出柴可夫斯基的《如歌的行板》，来自他的第一号贤诺四重奏。在之前还有苏佩的《追求幸福序曲》，由马莲娜爵士领导圣马田室乐团去演出。
1: We've just heard the Andante Cantabile from the String Quartet in D, Opus 11 by Tchaikovsky, played by the Delme String Quartet. This hour of non-stop classics is going to continue with Kurt Weill's The Seven Deadly Sins. Its psychological theme is that of the Siamese sisters that exist in the nature of every woman. They're both named Anna. The clash between the opposite impulses of the two Annas occurs seven times on their journey when they must confront one after the other the seven deadly sins. The practical, cool-headed Anna, the first, tells her story in words, while the pretty, hotly emotional Anna, the second, tells hers through movement. It's a ballet with song. The seven deadly sins are sloth, pride, anger, gluttony, lust, avarice, and envy. And there's a prologue and epilogue. The words were written by Bertolt Brecht. The two Annas are performed by the soprano, Julia Mugenis, and there are other vocal soloists, along with the London Symphony Orchestra, conducted by Michael Tilson Thomas.

Interconnectivity of computing infrastructure, promote the mutual recognition of qualifications, facilitate cross-boundary flow of factors, enhance talent cultivation and exchanges, and cross-boundary health and elderly services, deepen regional cooperation with mainland cities, closely involve in the Belt and Road Initiative.

0: RTHK The News at 12 with Wendy Wong. Secretary for Environment and Ecology Che Shin Wang says the government will look into how to further strengthen the management of stray dogs in Hong Kong. His remarks came after a 27-year-old woman died after being attacked by dogs in Yuen Long yesterday. Che said authorities are highly concerned about the series of dog attacks recently.
1: The Agriculture and Fisheries Department placed a lot of emphasis on how to handle the stray dogs. And in the past years, the numbers has greatly been reduced. And I think the program in general has been very effective. Yeah. But nonetheless, because of the current incident, tragedy, I've asked the department to review whether there's any possibility of further strengthen the management of stray dogs in Hong Kong.
0: Earlier, officers said they have caught three stray dogs linked to the fatal attack on the woman. They noted that authorities will continue to investigate the cause of the incident. Secretary for Transport and Logistics Mabel Chan says the government is set to unveil which mainland city it is going to partner with to develop the city's first green energy corridor during Hong Kong Maritime Week in November. The SAR is aiming to establish five green shipping and energy corridors by 2030 under the latest five-year plan and the policy address. Speaking on an RTHK program, Chan said the government will sign a cooperation agreement with the chosen mainland city to secure a stable supply of green energy for bunkering, but price levels will be determined by market forces.
2: If our demand can reach a certain scale, and we can also ensure that some international shipping companies will switch from using traditional fuels to emerging green fuels when they come to Hong Kong annually, then in fact, both the demand volume and timing would be more favorable for suppliers or producers. I believe this would make the overall supply price more market-oriented and competitive.
0: U.S. Treasury Secretary Scott Bessent said U.S. and Chinese economic officials discussed creating a communication channel for AI concerns at meetings as they set the stage for a summit of the country's top leaders this week. Bessent spoke to reporters after long talks with a team led by Vice Premier He Lifeng.
3: What we discussed was setting up a mechanism, so it's going to be called the U.S.-China AI Dialogue. We've agreed to meet again. We have the U.S. has proposed that we have a notification mechanism between the two countries, and we want a shared vision of common goals and common threats.
0: Germany's embattled chancellor has vowed to stay the course despite stinging election setbacks in two separate states at the hands of the far-right Alternative for Germany, or AfD, and the far-left Die Linke Party. Friedrich Merz said he will push ahead with planned reforms even though his centre-right Christian Democratic Union is losing support to both the left and the right.
4: Deutschland ist reformfähig.
5: Germany is capable of reform. I would even go so far as to say that these reforms are the antidote to the authoritarian poison, that together with the fascination for authoritarianism is penetrating ever deeper into our society. What must be done now requires backbone, steadfastness and patience. I will demonstrate these qualities as chairman of the CDU and, above all, as chancellor of our country.
0: At the Asian Games in Japan, wushu star Lydia Sham has delivered Hong Kong China's first gold medal. The SAR athlete, who was one of the city's two flag bearers at the opening ceremony, finished with 9.713 points to win the women's Changchun final ahead of Macau's Shou Chou.

0: man who had a score of 9.71. Indonesia's Eugenia Widodo earned bronze to round out the podium with a score of 9.706. Staying at the Asian Games and is bronze for Team Hong Kong China at the Mixed Relay Triathlon final. The team of Oscar Coggins, Bailey Brown, Robin L and Cameron Wright clocked a time of 1 hour 27 minutes and 25 seconds, finishing just over 1 minute behind host Japan. The national team took home gold in dominant fashion, finishing with a time of 1 hour 25 minutes and 54 seconds. To weather forecast for this afternoon and tonight, hot with sunny intervals apart from isolated showers in the afternoon. Mainly cloudy tonight, light winds. Right now, the temperature is 32 degrees Celsius. Relative humidity 57%. The news from RTHK.
1: Hong Kong's first five-year plan and the 2026 policy address have been announced.
2: The five-year plan is a blueprint for development, proactively aligning with the national 15 five-year plan. The policy address is an annual implementation roadmap outlining key measures for each year.
1: Hong Kong will boost its international advantages, expedite development of the northern metropolis, and improve people's livelihood.
2: A strategic vision for a bright new era, driving reform and boosting development, unleashing opportunities and enhancing livelihood.
3: Hong Kong's five-year plan is announced. Security is the prerequisite for development, while development reinforces security. We will safeguard national security under the holistic approach. Develop an AI city brain for strengthened capabilities. Improve the civil service training system. Expedite digitalization and intelligentization. Enhance collaboration of district councils, care teams, and the three district committees.

0: 香港电台第四台，生活中的美与恶。
1: Hello and welcome to the final hour of today's Non-Stop Classics here on Radio 4 with me, Stacey Rotter, which is going to begin with a work written by the flautist and oboist of the Orchestra of the Italian Opera in London in 1728, Francesco Barsanti. We're going to hear his oboe sonata in A minor, played by the oboist Michel Henry, the harpsichordist Diana Petach, and cellist Roberto Gini.

We've just heard Francesco Barsanti's Oboe Sonata in A minor, played by the oboist Michel Henry, harpsichordist Diana Petach, and cellist Roberto Gini. We're next going to be listening to part of an orchestral showpiece written by Sir William Walton, his Partita for Orchestra, scored for triple woodwind and the full complement of brass and strings with harp and a percussion section that includes celesta, glockenspiel, and vibraphone. We're going to hear the gentler Pastorale Siciliana that opens with the solo viola, providing the rocking accompaniment to a solo oboe. It's the second part of the Partita, played here by the English Northern Philharmonia, conducted by Paul Daniel.

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1: We've just heard the Pastorale Siciliana from Walton's Partita for Orchestra, played by the English Northern Philharmonia, conducted by Paul Daniel. This hour is going to end with Mozart's Flute and Harp Concerto in C, Kirkel 299, a work that he wrote in Paris in April of 1778. It's a perfect synthesis of the galant French style, written for the salon and not the public concert hall. It's suave and charming and is going to be played by the Franz Liszt Chamber Orchestra, conducted by Janos Rolla. The flute soloist is Jean-Pierre Rampal. The harp soloist is Mariel Nordmann.

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0: RTHK, the news at 1 with Peter Coveos. The headlines: Environment Chief says government will review stray dog management after fatal Yuen Long attack. U.S. Treasury Secretary Scott Bessent hails very successful trade and AI talks with China. And Hong Kong, China's Lydia Sham has won the city's first gold at the Asian Games, taking the women's Changchun title in Japan. Secretary for Environment and Ecology Tse Chin Wan says the government will look into how to further strengthen the management of stray dogs in Hong Kong. His remarks came after a 27-year-old woman died after being attacked by dogs in Yuen Long yesterday. Tse said authorities are highly concerned about the series of dog attacks recently.
1: The Agriculture and Fisheries Department placed a lot of emphasis on how to handle the stray dogs. And in the past years, the numbers has greatly been reduced. And I think the program in general has been very effective. Yeah. But nonetheless, because of the current incident, tragedy, I've asked the department to review whether there's any possibility of further strengthen the management of stray dogs in Hong Kong.
0: Earlier, officers said they caught three stray dogs linked to the fatal attack on the woman. Tse noted that authorities will continue to investigate the cause of the incident. He added that authorities are studying what to do if the number of stray dogs rises because of the development of the northern metropolis and land resumption, which could force some dog facilities there to close.
2: The Environment and Ecology Bureau and the Development Bureau have both noted that this is an issue we will need to deal with in the future. So the two bureaus have already started discussions to explore different options. We hope to comply with the principles of the World Organization for Animal Health, while also taking into account Hong Kong's specific situation, finding practical ways to handle the stray dogs that will be displaced by the northern metropolis development.
0: U.S. Treasury Secretary Scott Bessent said U.S. and Chinese economic officials discussed creating a communication channel for AI concerns at meetings as they set the stage for a summit on the country's top leaders this week. Bessent spoke to reporters after long talks with a team led by Vice Premier He Lifeng.
3: What we discussed was setting up a mechanism, so it's going to be called the U.S.-China AI Dialogue. We've agreed to meet again. We have the U.S. has proposed that we have a notification mechanism between the two countries, and we want a shared vision of common goals and common threats. The notification for whether there are incidents, whether there has been something that rises up to a national security level from AI, because we think that just like with any cross-border activity, that moving from opaque to more transparency between the number one and the number two AI powers in the world, very important.
0: Xinhua News Agency says that Chinese and U.S. teams held candid, in-depth, and constructive exchanges during their meeting. It says guided by the consensus reached by the two countries' leaders, both sides discussed important economic and trade issues of common concern, as well as the implementation of consensus reached in previous talks based on mutual respect, peaceful coexistence, and win-win cooperation. The agency says they also held talks on AI-related issues. Secretary for Transport and Logistics Mabel Chan says the government is set to unveil which mainland city is going to partner with it to develop the city's first green energy corridor during Hong Kong Maritime Week in November. The SAR is aiming to establish 5 green shipping and energy corridors by 2030 under the city's first 5-year plan and the policy address. Speaking on an RTHK program, Chan said the government will sign a cooperation agreement with the chosen mainland city to secure a stable supply of green energy for bunkering, but price levels will be determined by market forces.
4: If our demand can reach a certain scale, and we can also ensure that some international shipping companies will switch from using traditional fuels to emerging green fuels when they come to Hong Kong annually, then in fact, both the demand volume and timing would be more favorable for suppliers or producers. I believe this would make the overall supply price more market-oriented and competitive.
0: A lawmaker has welcomed a government plan to bring in foreign carers, but says authorities must strictly verify their qualifications. Under a new initiative in last week's policy address, carers with advanced training in elderly care can come to Hong Kong on a pilot

0: basis to look after seniors at home. Elaine Chick, the DAB's spokeswoman on welfare policy, says it's a good move to ease the carer shortage, but authorities must ensure the workers have the right skills.
1: These foreign care workers will take care of frail elderly people, including those with chronic illnesses and dementia. This is professional healthcare related work. It's very different from general housekeeping. A 3-year verified care experience ensures they possess basic elderly care knowledge and practical skills. Meanwhile, probation periods and regular ongoing assessments are necessary to filter mismatched skills or exaggerated qualifications. I think this mechanism protects elderly recipients' safety and guarantees consistent service quality.
0: Germany's embattled chancellor has vowed to stay the course despite stinging election setbacks in two separate states at the hands of the far-right Alternative for Germany, or AfD, and the far-left Die Linke Party. Friedrich Merz says he will push ahead with planned reforms, even though the center-right Christian Democratic Union is losing support to both the left and the right.
2: Deutschland ist reformfähig.
3: Germany is capable of reform. I would even go so far as to say that these reforms are the antidote to the authoritarian poison, that together with the fascination for authoritarianism is penetrating ever deeper into our society. What must be done now requires backbone, steadfastness and patience. I will demonstrate these qualities as chairman of the CDU and, above all, as chancellor of our country.
0: The latest elections come 2 weeks after the AfD dealt a stunning defeat to the CDU in the state of Saxony-Anhalt. Italy will ban burqas and niqabs in schools and limit the number of foreign students per class. Italian Prime Minister Giorgia Meloni announced the measure, saying they are meant to help immigrants integrate better into Italian society.
4: If there is only one child in a class who doesn't understand Italian, that child will likely be able to learn the language and integrate quickly with the help of classmates and teachers. However, if the number of children who don't understand the language becomes large, or even the majority, that is no longer integration. It is neglect.
0: Italy is a frontline country for migration, and integration is a major campaign issue ahead of next year's general election. The leaders of France and Canada have announced closer ties, meeting at a time when both countries face strained relations with the United States. The tensions have led Ottawa to seek closer ties with the European Union. At a joint news conference in St. Pierre and Miquelon, Canadian Prime Minister Mark Carney called for stronger partnership with France in the face of new global threats.
5: Today, to be sovereign goes beyond being able to feed, fuel, and defend ourselves. It requires secure access to artificial intelligence, to space, semiconductors, critical minerals, clean energy. And it's in this context, inspired by your example, that Canada and Europe will build an alliance for the future that will strengthen our collective resilience so we can live our lives as we choose based on the values that we share.
0: The mayor of Moscow says Ukraine has launched the biggest drone attack yet on the Russian capital. That's as Russians voted on the final day of a parliamentary election, which officials say has been the target of cyber attacks. Jamie Clark has details.
6: Ukrainian drone strikes killed at least 3 people in the Moscow region, according to its governor. A facility at Moscow's oil refinery, which has been targeted before, was also damaged. As voting got underway in the capital on Sunday, flames and huge columns of smoke rose from the site on its outskirts. Moscow Mayor Sergei Sobyanin said the biggest attack by enemy drones has been repelled. He said the unprecedented attack was clearly planned with the aim of disrupting the elections. The enemy did not succeed. Ukraine's president, Volodymyr Zelensky, praised the strikes. He said our long-range responses had a very significant impact in the Moscow region. Meanwhile, voting systems faced waves of cyber attacks, according to election authorities, who said the electoral process had been mostly smooth, despite what they described as external efforts to derail the vote. Central Election Commission, or CEC, chairwoman Ella Pamphilova said the attacks hadn't deterred voters.
7: The more pressure they put on us, the more we are seeing an unprecedented level of what I would call public unity.
6: Pamphilova noted some Moscow voters may have experienced technical issues voting remotely due to the cyber attacks, but that everyone would get the opportunity to vote.

0: Russia vowed to intensify its strikes on Kyiv in response to Ukraine's drone attacks during the elections. Russia's defense ministry accused Ukraine of attempting to disrupt the democratic will of Russian citizens and vowed a response. The state Duma vote for the lower house of the Federal Assembly of Russia is the first since the start of the war in Ukraine in February 2022. Russian President Vladimir Putin had urged Russians to take part, casting the vote as a show of support for Moscow's troops and an answer to those who want to weaken Russia. Moscow says Ukrainian intelligence services and other enemies are stepping up efforts to stir unrest inside Russia.
1: It's 10 minutes past one. Sports is next.
2: Good afternoon, I'm your AI sports presenter. We start in Japan, where wushu star Lydia Sham has delivered Hong Kong China's first gold medal at this year's Asian Games. The SAR athlete, who was one of the city's two flag bearers at the opening ceremony, finished with 9.713 points to win the women's Changchuan final ahead of Macau China's So Cho Man, who had a score of 9.710. Indonesia's Eugenia Widodo earned bronze to round out the podium with a score of 9.706. Staying at the Asian Games, and it's bronze for Team Hong Kong China at the Mixed Relay Triathlon Final. The team of Oscar Coggins, Bailey Brown, Robin Elg, and Cameron Wright clocked a time of 1 hour, 27 minutes, and 25 seconds, finishing just over a minute behind host Japan. The national team took home gold in dominant fashion, finishing with a time of 1 hour, 25 minutes, and 54 seconds. Elsewhere, Howard Hung won Hong Kong's second medal in karate after winning the men's individual kata bronze bout. In football, Manchester City have gone top of the English Premier League after a thrilling 5-3 win over Sunderland at the Etihad. It was a different story for rivals Manchester United, who settled for a 1-1 draw against Fulham to slip to 12th in the table. Nazvi Karim has more.
3: United turned in a sluggish and disjointed performance in West London, falling behind in the 63rd minute against Fulham when Lisandro Martinez accidentally scored a comical own goal to give the hosts the lead. The incident occurred after United goalkeeper Sen Lammens failed to clear a shot from Fulham skipper Calvin Bassey, which then deflected in off Martinez before trickling into his own net. But it was Matheus Cunha who came to the rescue for the Red Devils in the end, making up for the calamitous error to salvage a point for the visitors in the 89th minute. The 1-1 draw deals yet another blow for United boss Michael Carrick, who was left without a win in three straight matches across all competitions. It was a different story for rivals Manchester City, however, who got the better of Sunderland in an 8-goal thriller at the Etihad. Brian Brobby scored a hat-trick in a losing cause for Sunderland as City rolled to a 5-3 win behind two goals from Antoine Semenyo. Victory moves Enzo Maresca's side 3 points clear at the top of the Premier League, following reigning champions Arsenal's loss to Brighton over the weekend. Liverpool, meanwhile, were 1-0 winners at Bournemouth, while Leeds and Palace drew 0-0 at Elland Road.
2: And finally, in Spain, Real Madrid boss Jose Mourinho needed only a sheet of paper to deliver his verdict on his side's controversial 2-1 derby loss at Atletico Madrid. Mourinho waved images of two first-half tackles as he accused officials of losing control of the match, which left Real trailing reigning La Liga champions Barcelona by 5 points.
4: We can skip the press conference because the history of the match report is here. Those were two clear red cards. The difficulties we had after 11 against 10 players, well, we can only imagine what 50 minutes of 11 against 9 players would be like. So I can only hug my players who gave their all.
2: And that's your look at sport.
1: And here is your look at the weather forecast for this afternoon and tonight. Hot with sunny intervals apart from isolated showers in the afternoon. Mainly cloudy tonight with light winds. The outlook, sunny intervals and a few showers tomorrow. Cloudy periods in the morning and at night in the following couple of days. And on Mid-Autumn Festival, mainly fine and hot during the day. Regionally, winds are weak over the coast of Guangdong. And at noon, Typhoon Dujuan was centered around 280 kilometers south of Tokyo. It's forecast to move northeast at about 30 kilometers per hour across the seas of Honshu. Currently, the temperature is 32 degrees Celsius at the observatory, relative humidity at 61%. And to conclude the news, we'll recap our top stories once again. Environment Chief says government will review stray dog management after fatal Yuen Long attack. U.S. Treasury Secretary Scott Bessent hails very successful trade in Asia.

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1: We were just listening to the China National Symphony Orchestra, led by Li Xinqiao, playing Guan Xia's Overture No. 1. Before that, we had Checo Lu Jingxi's Malan Girl. This arrangement was by Chen Zhongshen, who also played the xiao in this performance, and he was accompanied by Xiao Yifan on the percussion. And at the very beginning of the section, we had some traditional Shandong Zheng music, the quick-witted Lady Hong. The Zheng player was Han Tinggui.
0: 唔该晒 Jessica 吴艺晴用英语为我哋介绍刚才听过嘅呢啲音乐啊。咁我哋听过《关峡》呢一首咧壮阔嘅管弦乐曲之后，今集一时之选亦都要结束啦。我系马盈盈，多谢你收听啊！我哋下次再见。

0: on Concert on 4 tonight at 8. The concert, Munich Philharmonic Orchestra, Alain Altinoglu and Gheorghe Gigashvili, recorded live in the Isarphilharmonie Munich on the 29th of May of this year. The concert opens with Mussorgsky's Prelude to Kovenshina, a musical depiction of a sunrise, a piece that radiates remarkable serenity despite the opera's themes of religious and political conflict. It's followed by Kachaturian's Piano Concerto in D-flat, with its spicy harmonies and colorful orchestration that have the power to excite and intrigue. The soloist is Gheorghe Gigashvili. The concert concludes with Bizet's Lalaisienne Suites Numbers 1 and 2 that are artistically compelling, particularly where they draw upon Provençal folk music, such as in the prelude of Suite Number 1 or the concluding Farandole. Evocative, incidental music. The Munich Philharmonic Orchestra is conducted by Alain Altinoglu.
1: 今日下午3点的音乐瞬间，我姚润坤会首先同你欣赏肖邦沙龙时期有不少临时升降记号，还有复杂交错拍子的 B 大调夜曲作品九第三首。之后是肖邦学生时期为他在19岁打开钢琴事业的钢 B 大调 Tonk Il Monni 主题变奏曲。最后是马勒婚姻面临破裂之际，除了去见弗洛伊德之外，努力度过危机的第二个方法是写作星 F 大调第十交响曲。收听三至五点的音乐瞬间，就可以欣赏到这些有阳光、有灵感和似悲剧的作品了。

0: about the series of dog attacks recently.
1: The Agriculture and Fisheries Department placed a lot of emphasis on how to handle the stray dogs. And in the past years, the numbers has greatly been reduced. And I think the program in general has been very effective. Yeah. But nonetheless, because of the current incident, tragedy, I've asked the department to review whether there's any possibility of further strengthening the management of stray dogs in Hong Kong.
0: Animal control officers have caught three stray dogs in the area where the woman was allegedly attacked. Secretary for Constitutional Mainland Affairs Janice Tse says that the city's first five-year plan has earned positive feedback from the community, with stakeholders expressing interest to invest in various industries.
2: If our demand can reach a certain scale, and we can also ensure that some international shipping companies will switch from using traditional fuels to emerging green fuels when they come to Hong Kong annually, then in fact, both the demand volume and timing would be more favorable for suppliers or producers. I believe this would make the overall supply price more market-oriented and competitive.
0: She added that the budget next year will earmark financial resources to take forward the initiatives in the five-year plan. Secretary for Transport and Logistics Mabel Chan says the government is set to unveil in November which mainland city is going to partner with to develop the SAR's first green energy corridor. The government will sign a cooperation agreement to secure a stable supply of green energy for bunkering, but price levels will be determined by market forces.
3: What we discussed was setting up a mechanism, so it's going to be called...
0: The SAR is aiming to establish five green shipping and energy corridors by 2030 under the city's first five-year plan and the policy address. U.S. Secretary Scott Bessent said U.S. and Chinese economic officials discussed creating a communication channel for AI concerns at meetings as they set the stage for a summit of the country's top leaders this week. Bessent spoke to reporters after long talks with a team led by Vice Premier He Lifeng.
3: What we discussed was setting up a mechanism, so it's going to be called the U.S.-China AI Dialogue. We've agreed to meet again. We have the U.S. has proposed that we have a notification mechanism between the two countries, and we want a shared vision of common goals and common threats.
0: Xinhua News Agency says that Chinese and U.S. teams held candid, in-depth, and constructive exchanges during their meeting. It says, guided by the consensus reached by the two countries' leaders, both sides discussed important economic and trade issues of common concern, as well as the implementation of consensus reached in previous talks based on mutual respect, peaceful coexistence, and win-win cooperation. The agency says they also held talks on AI-related issues. Germany's embattled chancellor has vowed to stay the course despite stinging election setbacks in two separate states at the hands of the far-right Alternative for Germany, or AfD, and the far-left Die Linke Party. Friedrich Merz says he will push ahead with planned reforms, even though his center-right Christian Democratic Union is losing support to both the left and the right.
4: Deutschland ist reformfähig.
5: Germany is capable of reform. I would even go so far as to say that these reforms are the antidote to the authoritarian poison, that together with the fascination for authoritarianism is penetrating ever deeper into our society. What must be done now requires backbone, steadfastness, and patience. I will demonstrate these qualities as chairman of the CDU and, above all, as chancellor of our country.
0: The latest elections come 2 weeks after the AfD dealt a stunning defeat to the CDU in the state of Saxony-Anhalt. And a quick look at the weather forecast for this afternoon and tonight. Hot with sunny intervals apart from isolated showers in the afternoon. Mainly cloudy tonight, along with some light winds. The outlook, sunny intervals and a few showers tomorrow. Cloudy periods in the morning and at night in the following couple of days. And on Mid-Autumn Festival, mainly fine and hot during the day. Regionally, winds are weak over the coast of Guangdong, and showers associated with upper air disturbances are affecting Guangdong. At noon, Typhoon Dujuan was centered around 280 kilometers south of Tokyo. Currently, the temperature is 33 degrees Celsius at the observatory. The relative humidity is sitting at around 60%. The news from RTHK.
6: As climate change intensifies, extreme rainstorms will only be more frequent and intense, triggering unpreventable landslides that threaten our lives and cause economic losses. The government has been making continuous efforts to tackle landslide disasters. However, to avoid casualties, we need your help.

0: When the landslip warning is in force, you should stay away from slopes and follow the government's emergency response plan. Remember, landslides are deadly.
1: The Occupational Safety and Occupational Health Legislation, Miscellaneous Amendments Ordinance 2023, is in effect. The maximum penalty has been raised to a $10 million fine and 2 years imprisonment for serious contraventions. Employers, employees, and other duty holders should work together to prevent accidents. Complying with occupational safety and health legislation is a shared obligation for employers and employees.

In the hustle and bustle of Hong Kong, as we try to keep up with the ever-growing complexities of our daily lives, it's important to set aside time for our spiritual needs. We have set aside an hour for you every Sunday at noon for our church service program on RTHK Radio 4. Produced by the Hong Kong Christian Council, the church service program features worship services from local churches, as well as special studio programs on various themes. 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

on Concert en Vol on Wednesday night at 8. The concert, Prague Spring 2026, Helsinki Baroque Orchestra and Purcell Choir, recorded live at Dvorak Hall, Rudolfinum, Prague, on the 21st of May of this year. Here, one of the world's best early music ensembles, the Helsinki Baroque Orchestra, makes its festival debut, and along with the Purcell Choir of Budapest and soloists, present an exploratory program from the Czech archives under the baton of Apo Hakkinen. On the program, Jakub Jan Rivas' Stabat Mater, that spans 13 diverse movements, and the modern premiere of the oratorio The Purification of the Virgin Mary by Antonio Cartellieri. Both works were created in the early 19th century and represent two different approaches to the sacred music of that period. Apo Hakkinen, known for his passion for rediscovering forgotten repertoire, conducts. Extraordinary music of an extraordinary duration. Do join us for this rare presentation.

RTHK, the news at 3 with Peter Caveos. Secretary for Environment and Ecology Tse Chin Wan says the government will look into strengthening the management of stray dogs. His remarks came after a 27-year-old woman died in Yuen Long on Saturday after she was allegedly attacked by dogs. Tse said authorities are

0: facilities there to close.
1: The Environment and Ecology Bureau and the Development Bureau have both noted that this is an issue we will need to deal with in the future. So the two bureaus have already started discussions to explore different options. We hope to comply with the principles of the World Organization for Animal Health, while also taking into account Hong Kong's specific situation, finding practical ways to handle the stray dogs that will be displaced by the Northern Metropolis development.
0: Secretary for Constitution and Mainland Affairs Janet Tse says the city's five-year plan has earned a positive feedback from the community, with stakeholders expressing interest to invest in various industries.
2: For example, in the development of the emerging industries as well as future industries. They also find it very useful that in the 2026 policy address, there are specific measures to facilitate the development of such industries. For example, the space economies, also the biomedicines, and all those facilitations in the 2026 policy address encourage industries, stakeholders, to put in their investments.
0: She added that next year's budget will earmark financial resources to take forward the initiatives mentioned in the five-year plan. Secretary for Transport and Logistics Mabel Chan says a mainland partner city to develop the SAR's first green energy corridor will be unveiled at a maritime conference in November. The government will sign a cooperation agreement to secure a stable supply of green energy for bunkering, but price levels will be determined by market forces.
3: If our demand can reach a certain scale, and we can also ensure that some international shipping companies will switch from using traditional fuels to emerging green fuels when they come to Hong Kong annually, then in fact, both the demand volume and timing would be more favorable for suppliers or producers. I believe this would make the overall supply price more market-oriented and competitive.
0: Hong Kong is aiming to establish five green shipping and energy corridors by 2030 under the city's first five-year plan and the policy address. U.S. Treasury Secretary Scott Bessent says U.S. and Chinese officials have discussed creating a communication channel for concerns over artificial intelligence. This happened at meetings during which both sides set the stage for a summit between President Xi Jinping and his U.S. counterpart Donald Trump in Washington, scheduled for later this week. Bessent spoke to reporters after long talks with a team led by Vice Premier He Lifeng.
4: What we discussed was setting up a mechanism, so it's going to be called the U.S.-China AI Dialogue. We've agreed to meet again. We have the U.S. has proposed that we have a notification mechanism between the two countries, and we want a shared vision of common goals and common threats.
0: To sports now, and at the Asian Games in Japan, Wushu star Lydia Sham has delivered Hong Kong China's first gold medal. The SAR athlete, who was one of the city's two flag bearers at the opening ceremony, finished with 9.713 points to win the women's Changchuan final ahead of Macau's So Cho Man, who had a score of 9.710. Indonesia's Eugenia Widodo earned bronze to round out the podium with a score of 9.706. And the weather? Very hot with sunny intervals apart from isolated showers in the afternoon. Mainly cloudy tonight with light winds. The outlook, sunny intervals and a few showers tomorrow. Cloudy periods in the morning and at night. In the following couple days and on Mid-Autumn Festival, mainly fine and hot during the day. Currently, the temperature is 32 degrees Celsius at the observatory, with the relative humidity sitting at around 62%. And there currently is a very hot weather warning in effect. The news from RTHK.

0: Moment Musical， 阮坤瑶，音乐瞬间，姚润坤。
1: Good afternoon and welcome to Moment Musical. In this episode, we have Chopin's Student Day Variations in B-flat major on the theme of La Ci Darem La Mano from Mozart's opera Don Giovanni, as well as Mahler's 10th Symphony. Though we're beginning this episode's program with Chopin's Salon work, his Nocturne, Opus 9, No. 3. 欢迎收听音乐瞬间。今集为大家带来的音乐，除了肖邦的钢 B 大调、唐乔望尼主题变奏曲作品二和马勒第十交响曲之外，还有开始节目的一首肖邦夜曲 B 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Pianists who try to play the series of nocturnes in the Opus 9 one by one might be in for a shock after finishing the famous No. 2 in E-flat Major.The one following, in B major, had plenty of accidentals on top of the five-sharp key. Unusual leaps in the left hand and polyrhythms of five against three or even seven against three. In other words, playing it like a breeze is an ordeal in disguise. It is believed to have been composed in Vienna in 1831, a little later than the first two nocturnes. Like the nocturne in B flat minor, it is of ternary design,with the middle part contrasted with the outer parts in stark contrast. Chopin's main intention for the piece, despite the marking of scherzando at the beginning, was probably for the narrative to flow along smoothly. The ostensibly lively melody should be sung with ample long breaths, which the following recording delivers seamlessly. Now let's listen to the vintage recording by Arthur Rubinstein in 1937.

We have just heard Arthur Rubinstein playing Chopin's Nocturne in B Major, Opus 9, No. 3. 鋼琴家魯賓斯坦啱啱演奏過肖邦的 B 大調夜曲作品九第三首。在下一部作品，我們將肖邦的沙龍時期倒前到他17歲的學生時代。之後我們會欣賞他的鋼 B 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we roll back to hear what the 17-year-old Chopin might have got as an assignment from Polish composer Joseph Eisner. Originally written for piano, Chopin also orchestrated and premiered it himself in Vienna in 1829 when he was 19. Naturally, the composition cannot be said to be mature, and we can hear a very long introduction before Mozart's theme can be heard. There are also predictable gaps that sound a little like cartoon intermezzos between variations. Nor is the piece as intricate and elaborate as the works of Felix Mendelssohn for a teenager, of course. But we must acknowledge that Mendelssohn's genius was arguably surpassing even Mozart's, and Chopin still did an almost impossible feat. Perhaps in comparing to those great

greater than himself, we can truly appreciate the greatness of Chopin. The work is no less pleasant and enjoyable to hear, not to mention the fact that it made Chopin's career and introduced a great mind to our world that gave us the Nocturne at the beginning of our program. The gap between the Nocturne and these variations is only 3 or 4 years, but the life in between is departure, isolation, and the first mature personal style. Now we will hear the playing of Claudio Arrau and the London Symphony Orchestra under Eliahu Inbal.

Elio Huynh-Bal just conducted the London Symphony Orchestra and pianist Claudio Rao playing Chopin's Opus 2, variations to La Ci Darem La Mano from Mozart's opera Don Giovanni. 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Gustav Mahler. Mahler did not finish the 10th. The skeleton was there, but only the first adagio movement was almost done. In 1925, after the first performance of Krennic edition of the first and third movements, Richard Specht informed us that the composer had entrusted them to Alma to do with it as she thought best. But the prohibition against performance of Mahler's music in Nazi Germany caused interest in completing the sketches to wane. After the Second World War, however, that interest revived. The order of Adagio, Scherzo, Purgatorio Scherzo, and Finale is not left by Mahler, but agreed on by most scholars who have examined the original sketches. Mahler wrote the last three after knowing Alma's affair. As we see, the third movement was named Purgatory, with a demonic scherzo to follow, which ends with a muffled drum stroke. In the fifth, inscribed with the words by Mahler, "To live for you, to die for you." Now let us listen to the performance of Sir Simon Rattle and the Berlin Philharmonic Orchestra.

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Thank you for listening to Moment Musical with me, Yun Kuan Yu, and

0: RTHK, the news at 5 with Peter Caveos. Secretary for Environment and Ecology Tse Ching-Wan says the government will look into strengthening the management of stray dogs. His remarks came after a 27-year-old woman died in Yuen-Long on Saturday after she was allegedly attacked by dogs. Tse said authorities are highly concerned about the series of recent dog attacks.
1: The Agriculture and Fisheries Department placed a lot of emphasis on how to handle the stray dogs. And in the past years, the numbers has greatly been reduced. And I think the program in general has been very effective. Yeah, but nonetheless, because of the current incident, tragedy, I've asked the department to review whether there's any possibility of a further strengthen the management of stray dogs in Hong Kong.
0: Animal control officers have caught 3 stray dogs in the area where the woman was allegedly attacked. Secretary for Constitutional and Mainland Affairs Janice Tse says the city's inaugural 5-year plan has earned a positive feedback from the community, with stakeholders expressing interest to invest in various industries.
2: For example, in the development of the emerging industries as well as future industries. They also find it very useful that in the 2026 policy address, there are specific measures to facilitate the development of such industries. For example, the space economies, also the biomedicines, and all those facilitations in the 2026 policy address encourage industries, stakeholders,

0: to put in their investments.
1: Tse added that next year's budget will earmark financial resources to take forward the initiatives mentioned in the five-year plan. Secretary for Transport and Logistics Mabel Chan says a mainland partner city to develop the SAR's first green energy corridor will be unveiled at a maritime conference in November. The government will sign a cooperation agreement to secure a stable supply of green energy for bunkering, but price levels will be determined by market forces.

0: that in fact, both the demand volume and timing would be more favorable for suppliers or producers. I believe this would make the overall supply price more market-oriented and competitive.
1: Hong Kong is aiming to establish 5 green shipping and energy corridors by 2030 under the city's first 5-year plan and the policy address. The foreign ministry in Beijing has confirmed that President Xi Jinping will pay a state visit to the United States between Wednesday and Friday at the invitation of his U.S. counterpart Donald Trump. The White House had earlier confirmed Xi's visit. A U.S. official said Trump will personally welcome Xi at Joint Base Andrews in Maryland on Wednesday before their meetings the following day. U.S. Treasury Secretary Scott Bessent says U.S. and Chinese officials have discussed creating a communication channel for concerns over artificial intelligence. Bessent spoke to reporters after long talks with a team led by Vice Premier He Lifeng.
2: What we discussed was setting up a mechanism, so it's going to be called the U.S.-China AI Dialogue. We've agreed to meet again. We have the U.S. has proposed that we have a notification mechanism between the two countries, and we want a shared vision of common goals and common threats.
1: At the Asian Games in Japan, Hong Kong China swimmer Siobhan Hai has successfully defended her women's 200 meters freestyle title at the Tokyo Aquatic Center. Hai touched the wall in 1 minute 54.96 seconds ahead of the national teams Li Jiaping and Liu Yaxin. Earlier, Wushu star Lydia Sham delivered Hong Kong's first gold medal at the Nagoya Games. The SAR athlete clinched the women's Changchuan title ahead of Macau's So Cho Man. And look at the weather forecast for tonight and tomorrow. Mainly cloudy with one or two showers. Isolated thunderstorms at first. The minimum temperature will be about 27 degrees tomorrow morning. Hot with sunny intervals during the day. The maximum temperature will be around 32 degrees in the urban areas. A couple degrees higher in the new territories. Light winds becoming moderate easterlies tomorrow. And the outlook, mainly fine and hot during the day in the following few days. Cloudy periods in the morning and at night at the Mid-Autumn Festival and on the day after. Regionally, winds are weak and the weather is very hot over the coast of Guangdong. Currently, the temperature is 31 degrees Celsius at the observatory. Relative humidity sitting around 63%. And currently, a very hot weather warning is in effect. The news from RTHK.

0: 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
1: The national flag, the national emblem, and the national anthem. As stated in the Constitution, our national flag is a red flag with five stars. Our national emblem shows Tiananmen Gate under the five stars, spikes of grain, and a cogwheel. Our national anthem is March of the Volunteers, which represents courage and perseverance. National symbols and signs belong to all 1.4 billion Chinese, belong to you and me. The national flag, the national emblem, and the national anthem belong to us all. Let's respect them.
2: All Hong Kong citizens and incoming passengers should be aware that the fine has been raised to at least 5,000 Hong Kong dollars for failing to declare excessive liquor or tobacco to customs.

and entering Hong Kong. The maximum penalty for engaging in illicit cigarette activities has been raised to a fine of $2 million Hong Kong dollars and 7 years imprisonment. Undeclared excessive liquor or tobacco from a $5,000 fine to imprisonment. No one should defy the law.

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1: That was the Where the Rainbow Ends concert suite by Quilter. Richard Hickox conducted the Northern England Sinfonia.

0: RTHKD News at 6 with Sachin Katwi. Secretary for Environment and Ecology Chechen Wan says the government will look into strengthening the management of stray dogs. His remarks came after a 27-year-old woman died in Yuenlong on Saturday after she was allegedly attacked by dogs. Che said authorities are highly concerned about the series of recent dog attacks.
1: The Agriculture and Fisheries Department placed a lot of emphasis on how to handle the stray dogs. And in the past years, the numbers has greatly been reduced. And I think the program in general has been very effective. Yeah. But nonetheless, because of the current incident, tragedy, I've asked the department to review whether there's any possibility of further strengthen the management of stray dogs in Hong Kong.
0: Animal control officers have caught three stray dogs in the area where the woman was allegedly attacked. Secretary for Constitutional and Mainland Affairs Janice Che says the city's inaugural five-year plan has earned a positive feedback from the community, with stakeholders expressing interest to invest in various industries.
2: For example, in the development of the emerging industries as well as future industries. They also find it very useful that in the 2026 policy address, there are specific measures to facilitate the development of such industries. For example, the space economies, also the biomedicines, and all those facilitations in the 2026 policy address encourage industries, stakeholders to put in their investments.
0: Che added that next year's budget will earmark financial resources to take forward the initiatives mentioned in the five-year plan. The heads of three major international business chambers in Hong Kong have thrown their support behind the city's inaugural five-year plan. Haley Yip reports.
3: Speaking during a joint interview, the chamber chiefs said the plan's multi-year horizon aligned with how global businesses operate and provided a roadmap for Hong Kong's development. According to

0: Wednesday and Friday at the invitation of his U.S. counterpart Donald Trump. The White House had earlier confirmed Xi's visit. A U.S. official said Trump will personally welcome Xi at Joint Base Andrews in Maryland on Wednesday before their meetings the following day. U.S. Treasury Secretary Scott Bessent says U.S. and Chinese officials have discussed creating a communication channel for concerns over artificial intelligence. Bessent spoke to reporters after long talks with a team led by Vice Premier He Lifang.
1: What we discussed was setting up a mechanism, so it's going to be called the U.S.-China AI Dialogue. We've agreed to meet again. We have the U.S. has proposed that we have a notification mechanism between the two countries, and we want a shared vision of common goals and common threats.
0: At the Asian Games in Japan, Hong Kong China swimmer Siwon Hohi has successfully defended her women's 200 meters freestyle title at the Tokyo Aquatics Center. Hohi touched the wall in 1 minute and 54.96 seconds ahead of the national team's Li Jiaping and Liu Yashin. Earlier, Wushu star Lydia Sham delivered Hong Kong China's first gold medal at the Nagoya Games. The SAR athlete clinched the women's Changchuan title ahead of Macau's So Chu Man. And the weather forecast for tonight and tomorrow: mainly cloudy with one or two showers, isolated thunderstorms at first, hot with sunny intervals, and a maximum temperature of around 32 degrees in the urban areas and a couple of degrees higher in the New Territories. Light winds becoming moderate easterlies tomorrow. At the observatory, it is 30 degrees right now and the relative humidity is standing at 67%. And that's the news from RTHK.

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1: That was Brahms's Two Rhapsodies, Opus 79, performed for us by the pianist Julius Katchen.

0: on Concert on 4 tonight at 8. The concert, Munich Philharmonic Orchestra, Alain Altinoglu and Gheorghe Gigashvili, recorded live in the Isar Philharmonie Munich on the 29th of May of this year. The concert opens with Mussorgsky's Prelude to Kovenshchina, a musical depiction of a sunrise, a piece that radiates remarkable serenity despite the opera's themes of religious and political conflict. It's followed by Khachaturian's Piano Concerto in D-flat with its spicy harmonies and colorful orchestration that have the power to excite and intrigue. The soloist is Gheorghe Gigashvili. The concert concludes with Bizet's Alésian Suites Numbers 1 and 2 that are artistically compelling, particularly where they draw upon Provençal folk music such as in the prelude of Suite Number 1 or the concluding Farandole, evocative incidental music. The Munich Philharmonic Orchestra is conducted by Alain Altinoglu.
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0: Life in Hong Kong moves fast, but your soundtrack can be timeless. 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

0: RTHK, the news at 7 with Peter Caveos. Secretary for Environment and Ecology Tse Tsin Wan says the government will look into strengthening the management of stray dogs. His remarks came after a 27-year-old woman died in Yuen on Saturday after she was allegedly attacked by dogs. Tse said authorities are highly concerned about the series of recent dog attacks.
1: The Agriculture and Fisheries Department placed a lot of emphasis on how to handle the stray dogs. And in the past years, the numbers has greatly been reduced. And I think the program in general has been very effective. Yeah. But nonetheless, because of the current incident, tragedy, I've asked the department to review whether there's any possibility of further strengthening the management of stray dogs in Hong Kong.
0: Animal control officers have caught three stray dogs in the area where the woman was allegedly attacked. And officers from the Agriculture, Fisheries and Conservation Department and the police force have continued their search for stray dogs on Pok Wai South Road in Yuen Long. They checked nearby warehouses and logistic firms which keep dogs. A man from the area said his dogs are always within the premises of the warehouse.
2: If the dogs bite people or act aggressively towards them, then we will try to keep them locked up. That's the only thing we can do. With dogs, it's hard to predict. Even if you keep a dog and it suddenly bites someone when you take it out for a walk, there is nothing you can do about it, right?
0: Secretary for Constitutional and Mainland Affairs Janet Tse says the city's inaugural five-year plan has earned a positive feedback from the community, with stakeholders expressing interest to invest in various industries.
3: For example, in the development of the emerging industries as well as future industries. They also find it very useful that in the 2026 policy address, there are specific measures to facilitate the development of such industries. For example, the space economies, also the biomedicines, and all those facilitations in the 2026 policy address encourage industries, stakeholders to put in their investments.
0: Tse added that next year's budget will earmark financial resources to take forward the initiatives mentioned in the five-year plan. The heads of three major international business chambers in Hong Kong have thrown their support behind the city's inaugural five-year plan. Haley Yip reports.
4: Speaking during a joint interview, the chamber chiefs said the plan's multi-year horizon aligned with how global businesses operate and provided a roadmap for Hong Kong's development. According to Mary Simpson, chief executive of the Australian Chamber of Commerce in Hong Kong, the real value is using the city as a super connector. This sentiment was

0: and of historic significance.
1: At the invitation of U.S. President Donald Trump, President Xi Jinping will soon pay a state visit to the United States. During the visit, President Xi will have an in-depth exchange of views with President Trump on major issues concerning China-U.S. relations, as well as world peace and development. Head of state diplomacy plays an irreplaceable strategic guiding role in China-U.S. relations. China is ready to work with the United States to enrich the substance of a constructive and strategically stable relationship, strengthen dialogue and cooperation, properly manage differences, continuously enhance the well-being of the peoples of both countries, and promote world peace, stability, and prosperity.
0: And a look at the weather forecast for tonight and tomorrow, mainly cloudy with one or two showers, isolated thunderstorms. The minimum temperatures will be about 27 degrees tomorrow morning. Hot with sunny intervals during the day. The maximum temperature will be around 32 degrees in the urban areas, a couple degrees higher in the new territories with light winds. The outlook mainly fine and hot during the day. In the following few days, cloudy periods in the morning and at night at the Mid-Autumn Festival. Temperatures 30 degrees currently, relative humidity 72%. The news from RTHK.
2: 观塘绕道近启德消防局有坏车，路回方向的部分行车线封闭，龙尾丽港城邮政大楼。狮子山隧道公路往九龙方向近红梅谷路的快线有交通意外，龙尾沙田路近沙田围路。中九龙绕道紧急维修，往油麻地方向管道内慢线封闭，现时中九龙绕道九龙湾入口车多。较早前花园道下行近金钟道的交通意外清场，龙尾麦当劳道。较早前锦田公路近东汇路的回旋处内的交通意外已经清场，交通回复正常。较早前大埔公路元洲仔段往宝香街方向近南运路的交通意外清场，交通回复正常。较早前金钟道往上环方向近红棉路的交通意外清场，交通回复正常。隧道情况，同隧港岛入口告示打到东行过海，龙尾新鸿基中心去北角跑马地方向，龙尾中环广场西行过海，龙尾维园道坚拿道天桥过海，龙尾马会大楼；红隧九龙入口公主道过海，龙尾康庄道桥面；漆咸道北过海，龙尾芜湖街；西隧港岛入口加乐道西天桥西行，龙尾香港大会堂；东隧港岛入口东行，龙尾北角政府合署；西隧九龙入口摩打老道往沙田方向，龙尾浸会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
3: Under the Kindergarten Education Scheme, the registration certificate for kindergarten admission is used as a registration document. Parents of children born on or before December 31st, 2024, who will attend K-1 in the 2027-28 school year, should apply from September to November. You can apply through the Education Bureau website or iAmSmart.Application forms are also available at district offices and the Education Bureau. Hong Kong's first five-year plan and the 2026 policy address have been announced.
4: The five-year plan is a blueprint for development, proactively aligning with the national 15 five-year plan. The policy address is an annual implementation roadmap outlining key measures for each year.
3: Hong Kong will boost its international advantages, expedite development of the northern metropolis, and improve people's livelihood.
4: A strategic vision for a bright new era, driving reform and boosting development, unleashing opportunities, and enhancing livelihood.

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Beautify every day with fine music.

0: RTHK, the news at 8 with Peter Caveos. Secretary for Environment and Ecology Tse Tsin Wan says the government will look into strengthening the management of stray dogs. His remarks came after a 27-year-old woman died in Yuen Long on Saturday after she was allegedly attacked by dogs. Tse said authorities are highly concerned about the series of recent dog attacks.
1: The Agriculture and Fisheries Department placed a lot of emphasis on how to handle the stray dogs. And in the past years, the numbers has greatly been reduced. And I think the program in general has been very effective. Yeah. But nonetheless, because of the current incident, tragedy, I've asked the department to review whether there's any possibility of further strengthen the management of stray dogs in Hong Kong.
0: Animal control officers have caught three stray dogs in the area where the woman was allegedly attacked. Secretary for Constitutional Mainland Affairs Janice Tse says the city's inaugural five-year plan has earned a positive feedback from the community, with stakeholders expressing interest to invest in various industries.
2: For example, in the development of the emerging industries as well as future industries. They also find it very useful that in the 2026 policy address, there are specific measures to facilitate the development of such industries. For example, the space economies, also the biomedicines, and all those facilitations in the 2026 policy address encourage industries, stakeholders to put in their investments.
0: Tse added that next year's budget will earmark financial resources to take forward the initiatives mentioned in the five-year plan. The heads of three major international business chambers in Hong Kong have thrown their support behind the city's inaugural five-year plan. Haley Yip reports.
3: Speaking during a joint interview, the chamber chiefs said the plan's multi-year horizon aligned with how global businesses operate and provided a roadmap for Hong Kong's development. According to Mary Simpson, chief executive of the Australian Chamber of Commerce in Hong Kong, the real value is using the city as a super connector. This sentiment was echoed by Johannes Hack, chairman of the European Chamber of Commerce in Hong Kong, who stressed that the plan sought to build on an already strong foundation of trust. He pointed to the common law system as a key asset. Paul McComb, executive director of the British Chamber of Commerce in Hong Kong, pointed out that business is planned in 3 to 5 year cycles, making the SAR's development plan's time frame quite powerful.
0: More than 2,000 restaurants and merchants will provide dining offers on October 1st. That's part of an array of special offers to celebrate the 77th anniversary of the founding of the People's Republic of China. Janice Lowe has that story.
4: The MTR will give away 77,000 single journey rides through a lucky draw on National Day. There'll also be free rides on trams and several ferry routes, while children can ride for free on most daytime franchised bus routes run by KMB, Longwen, Citybus, and New Lantau Bus. For movie lovers, all cinemas will provide half-price discounts on tickets on October the 1st. The Jockey Club will hold the National Day Race Day at Sha Tin Racecourse, where members of the public can enter the racecourses in Sha Tin as well as Happy Valley for free. Various shopping malls and department stores will roll out dining, consumption, and parking offers.
0: The Foreign Ministry says President

0: concerning China-US relations, as well as world peace and development. Head of state diplomacy plays an irreplaceable strategic guiding role in China-US relations. China is ready to work with the United States to enrich the substance of a constructive and strategically stable relationship, strengthen dialogue and cooperation, properly manage differences, continuously enhance the well-being of the peoples of both countries, and promote world peace, stability, and prosperity.
1: And a look at the weather forecast for tonight and tomorrow. Cloudy, one or two showers tomorrow. The minimum temperature will be about 27 degrees in the morning, hot with sunny intervals during the day. Currently, the temperature is 29 degrees Celsius at the observatory and a relative humidity around 76%. And that is the news from RTHK.

0: 香港电台第四台。
1: Hello and welcome to tonight's concert encore and to the Concert Munich Philharmonic Orchestra, Alain Altunoglu and Georgi Gigashvili, recorded live in the Isar Philharmonie Munich on the 29th of May of this year. The concert opens with Mussorgsky's Prelude to Kovenshina, a musical depiction of a sunrise that is a marvel of delicacy and poetry, a piece that radiates remarkable serenity despite the opera's themes of religious and political conflict. It's followed by Khachaturian's Piano Concerto in D-flat, with its spicy harmonies and colorful orchestration that have the power to excite and intrigue. The soloist is Georgi Gigashvili. The concert concludes with Bizet's Lalesian Suites Numbers 1 and 2 that are artistically compelling, particularly where they draw upon Provençal folk music, as in the prelude of Suite Number 1 or the concluding Farandole, evocative incidental music. The Munich Philharmonic Orchestra is conducted by Alain Altunoglu, who is music director of the Théâtre Royal de la Monnaie in Brussels, chief conductor of the Frankfurt Radio Symphony Orchestra, and since 2023, artistic director of the Colmar International Festival. He has worked extensively at both the Théâtre Royal de la Monnaie, where he began his tenure in 2015, and the Frankfurt Radio Symphony Orchestra, where he took over as artistic director in 2021. I'm Stacey Rotter, and my co-host in Cantonese is Toby Wong.
2: 你好，欢迎收听四台音乐会。刚才以英语介绍节目是卢迪斯，我是王家浩。今晚我们会听到慕尼克爱乐乐团的演出，由指挥家奥迪诺鲁带领，首先演出穆索斯基的霍凡斯基之恋序曲。这部作品描述日出的景象，音乐细腻而且充满诗意，虽然歌剧本身涉及宗教和政治冲突，但是序曲却散发出非常宁静的气氛。而节目的下半部分会听到比赛的阿莱城姑娘第一及第二组曲，两套组曲都非常有感染力，尤其是当比赛加入普罗旺斯民间元素的时候，例如第一组曲的前奏曲，同埋最后充满活力的法兰多舞曲，都让人感受到浓厚的地方色彩。除此之外，钢琴家基加舒维利亦会加入，送上哈察都亮的降 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
1: When a power vacuum opens up in Tsarist Russia, a ruthlessly ambitious prince conspires to usurp the throne. The drama of Kovenshchina hinges on the tension between Peter the Great and three entrenched groups who stood between him and absolute power. Prince Ivan Kovansky, leader of the old nobility, the old believers who opposed Peter's attempts to extend his dominion over the church, and the Europeanizers whose leader, Golitsyn, supported Peter's sister and enemy, the regent, Sophia. Peter ultimately crushes them all. Kovansky is killed, Golitsyn is exiled, and the old believers immolate themselves at the opera's end. Based on real-life events surrounding the Moscow Uprising of 1682, Mussorgsky's political thriller is a powerful portrayal of a country in crisis. Mussorgsky cannot have created a greater contrast between the opera itself, which is decidedly oppressive and pessimistic, and the prelude, famous as Dawn on the Moscow River. While there are touches of tone painting and luminous effects, the true magic lies in the melody, which is clearly modeled on a folk song. At the climax, the libretto reads, "The rising sun illuminates the church domes. The bells ring for early morning service. The muffled tolls and strange dissonances perhaps hint at the impending doom."

0: We've been listening to Mussorgsky's Prelude to Povenshina, played by the Munich Philharmonic Orchestra, conducted by Alain Altinoglu.
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0: Key qualities of Khachaturian's music include the successful fusion of regional folk elements with the Russian musical tradition, the creation of concise, memorable melodies, and a driving rhythmic pulse influenced by Rimsky-Korsakov. His three instrumental concertos also showcase music that is consistently innovative and virtuosic in character. Here too, he frequently employs folk elements, assimilating and ingeniously transforming them, such as in the slow movement of the piano concerto, with the national color of its themes and instrumentation evocative of Trans-Caucasian folk instruments. This work serves as the first definitive statement of Khachaturian's signature style. Radiating the heroism typical of an early work, it also conveys romantic fervor and a spirited dance-like exuberance. Furthermore, it marks a new stage in the composer's development toward an emphasis on tone color, evoking the sound of the Armenian duduk and the oboe and the Persian kamancha in the violas. The soloist is Georgi Gigashvili, born in Tbilisi, Georgia in 2000. He studied the piano without ever thinking about a professional career as a pianist. He is passionate about the folk songs of his country, which he likes to arrange and sing. However, after realizing his gift, he is a multiple award-winning artist. He took that path. More recently, he was selected as a BBC New Generation Artist 2023 to 2025 and was nominated as an Echo Rising Star for the 2025-26 season. He joins the Munich Philharmonic Orchestra under Alain Altinoglu for Khachaturian's Piano Concerto in D-flat.

0: We've been listening to Petra Turian's Piano Concerto in D-flat, played by Georgi Gigashvili, with the Munich Philharmonic Orchestra, conducted by Alain Altinoglu.
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1: Although Bizet preferred opera, he accepted several commissions to write music for various other theater presentations, including incidental music for a melodrama by Alphonse Daudet, The Girl from Arles. The character of The Girl from Arles never actually appears on stage, serving instead as the unseen obsession that drives the play's tragic hero to his death. Although the production was a failure, Bizet arranged four of the pieces into a suite. 4 years after Bizet's death, his friend Ernest Guiraud arranged a second suite. The two are often performed together with their sparkling melodies and innovative orchestral colors. Both suites typify Bizet's ability to capture regional flavor, so evident in his best works. The suite number one opens with variations derived from the traditional Provençal Christmas carol, The March of the Kings. It's followed by a minuetto. The Adagietto serves as a tender, deeply emotional interlude depicting the quiet, lifelong affection between two elderly characters in the play, while the Carillon depicts a wedding celebration with church bells sounded by French horns throughout. The opening pastoral of the suite number two exudes an early morning atmosphere evoking the rustic countryside of Provence. The intermezzo is based on a Provençal folk song, and the delightful and charming minuet is actually from Bizet's earlier opera, The Fair Maid of Perth. The rousing farandole is a dance augmented by the March of the Kings from the first suite. The suites are played now by the Munich Philharmonic Orchestra, conducted by Alain Altinoglu.

0: We've been listening to Bizet's Alesian Suites Numbers 1 and 2, played by the Munich Philharmonic Orchestra, conducted by Alain Altinoglu.
1: 听过指挥家奥迪诺鲁带领慕尼克爱乐乐团送上过系比赛的阿内成姑娘第一及第二组曲。而来到呢度，呢一场慕尼克爱乐乐团嘅音乐会亦都要结束啦。演出喺2026年5月29号喺慕尼克伊萨尔爱乐厅举行。 今晚四台音乐会为你作英语介绍，系卢迪斯，我系王家豪，多谢你收听，晚安。
0: This concert on four Munich Philharmonic Orchestra, Alain Altinoglu and Georgi Gigashvili was recorded live in the Isarphilharmonie Munich on the 29th of May 2026. The program producer and Cantonese presenter was Toby Wong. I'm Stacey Rotter. Thank you for joining us and goodbye.

0: To complete the hour, we are going to be listening to excerpts from J.S. Bach's The Art of Fugue, BWV 1080, played by the Emerson String Quartet.
1: 你收听紧香港电台第四台。在下个节目之前，一起欣赏爱马逊弦乐四重奏，送上 J.S. 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

0: 刚才听过爱马逊弦乐四重奏，带来过是 J.S. 巴克赋格的艺术的选段。
1: We've been listening to excerpts from J.S. Bach's The Art of Fugue, BWV 1080, played by the Emerson String Quartet. 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

0: RTHK, the news at 10 with Peter Caveos. The Agriculture, Fisheries and Conservation Department says two of the three stray dogs captured during an overnight operation in Yuen-Long have microchips. They are linked to a fatal attack on a 27-year-old woman on Pok Wai South Road on Saturday night. The department said officers are trying to contact the owners and they may be prosecuted if there is sufficient evidence. Earlier, Secretary for Environment and Ecology Tse Chin Wan said the government will look into strengthening the management of stray dogs. Tse said authorities are highly concerned about the series of recent dog attacks.
1: The Agriculture and Fisheries Department placed a lot of emphasis on how to handle the stray dogs. And in the past years, the numbers has greatly been reduced. And I think the program in general has been very effective. Yeah, but nonetheless, because of the current incident, tragedy, I've asked the department to review whether there's any possibility of a further strengthen the management of stray dogs in Hong Kong.
0: Secretary for Constitutional and Mainland Affairs Janet Tse says the city's inaugural five-year plan has earned positive feedback from the community, with stakeholders expressing interest to invest in various industries.
2: For example, in the development of the emerging industries as well as future industries. They also find it very useful that in the 2026 policy address, there are specific measures to facilitate the development of such industries. For example, the space economies, also the biomedicines, and all those facilitations in the 2026 policy address encourage industries, stakeholders to put in their investments.
0: Tse added that next year's budget will earmark financial resources to take forward the initiatives mentioned in the five-year plan. The heads of three major international business chambers in Hong Kong have thrown their support behind the city's inaugural five-year plan. Haley Yip reports.
3: Speaking during a joint interview, the chamber chiefs said the plan's multi-year horizon aligned with how global businesses operate and provided a roadmap for Hong Kong's development. According to Mary Simpson, chief executive of the Australian Chamber of Commerce in Hong Kong, the real value is using the city as a super connector. This sentiment was echoed by Johannes Hack, chairman of the European Chamber of Commerce in Hong Kong, who stressed that the plan sought to build on an already strong foundation of trust. He pointed to the common law system as a key asset. Paul McComb, executive director of the British Chamber of Commerce in Hong Kong, pointed out that businesses planned in 3 to 5 year cycles, making the SAR's development plan's time frame quite powerful.
0: Secretary for Transport and Logistics Mabel Chan says a mainland partner city to develop the SAR's first green energy corridor will be unveiled at a maritime conference in November. The government will sign a cooperation agreement to secure a stable supply of green energy for bunkering, but price levels will be determined by market forces.
4: If our demand can reach a certain scale, and we can also ensure that some international shipping companies will switch from using traditional fuels to emerging green fuels when they come to Hong Kong annually, then in fact, both the demand volume and timing would be more favorable for suppliers or producers. I believe this would make the overall supply price more market-oriented and competitive.
0: Hong Kong is aiming to establish 5 green shipping and energy corridors by 2030 under the city's first 5-year plan and the policy address. Athletes from Hong Kong, China have delivered a spectacular performance at the Asian Games in Aichi, Nagoya, securing more medals on day 2 of the competition. Natalie Ching reports.
5: It was a day of glory for Hong Kong as Wushu star Lydia Sham claims the city's first gold medal of this year's Games. In the pool, Olympic medalist Chiffon Hahi continued her dominance. She successfully defended her title in the women's 200-meter freestyle. There was more success for the swim team as Ian Ho powered to a silver medal in the men's 50-meter freestyle. Howard Hong and Wong Trek Lee secured bronze medals in karate events. And it was a historic day for Hong Kong's triathlon team. The mixed relay quartet of Kate Wright, Oscar Coggins, Bailey Brown and Robin Elk won bronze, extending Hong Kong's medal streak in the event to 3 consecutive Asian Games.
0: And the weather forecast for tonight and tomorrow, cloudy, 1 or 2 showers tomorrow. The minimum temperature will be around 27 degrees in the morning. Hot with sunny intervals during the day. The maximum temperature will be around 32 degrees in the urban areas, a couple degrees higher in the new territories.

The Hertau Shenzhen Hong Kong Science and Technology Innovation Cooperation Zone is a key national strategic platform. Hong Kong Park enjoys distinctive edges of One River Two Banks and One Zone Two Parks, serving as the nation's testing ground for institutional innovation. Construction is in full swing, with the first three Phase One buildings already open. We aim to enhance the cross-boundary flow of innovation elements, talent, capital, materials and data to build a world-class INT hub and a critical national innovation base.

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We have set aside an hour for you every Sunday at noon for our church service program on RTHK Radio 4. 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

RTHK, the news at 11 with Todd Harding. The Agriculture, Fisheries and Conservation Department says two of the three stray dogs captured during an overnight operation in Yuen-Long have microchips. They're linked to a fatal attack on a 27-year-old woman on Pokwai South Road on Saturday night. The department said officers are trying to contact the owners and they may be prosecuted if there is sufficient evidence. Roundtable lawmaker Mark Chong says that

0: government should regulate the feeding of stray dogs, as this creates rivalry between dogs from different neighbourhoods and makes them aggressive.
1: We often see well-meaning residents, volunteers and local workers leaving food south for stray and village dogs. But unmanaged feeding creates serious safety risks. Regular feeding causes stray dogs to form packs. Many dogs go together and defend their territories aggressively and reproduce rapidly. So I think compassion must be paired with responsible management. Otherwise, well-intentioned feeding will increase pet size and also the danger of the neighborhood.
0: The government has welcomed the approval from the Regional Comprehensive Economic Partnership to commence the accession process for Hong Kong. This came as RCEP offered the green light to set up an accession working group for a number of applicant economies. The Secretary for Commerce and Economic Development, Algernon Yao, said the decision is a pivotal step forward in enlarging the membership of RCEP. The Secretary for Constitutional and Mainland Affairs, Janice Sayre, says Hong Kong's inaugural five-year plan has earned positive feedback from the community, with stakeholders expressing an interest to invest in various industries.
2: For example, in the development of the emerging industries as well as future industries. They also find it very useful that in the 2026 policy address, there are specific measures to facilitate the development of such industries. For example, the space economies, also the biomedicines, and all those facilitations in the 2026 policy address encourage industries, stakeholders to put in their investments.
0: The Foreign Ministry says President Xi Jinping will visit the United States from September the 23rd to the 25th. At a regular press briefing in Beijing, Ministry spokesman Guo Jiakun said the reciprocal visits by the heads of state within half a year of each other were a milestone and are of historic significance.
3: At the invitation of US President Donald Trump, President Xi Jinping will soon pay a state visit to the United States. During the visit, President Xi will have an in-depth exchange of views with President Trump on major issues concerning China-US relations, as well as world peace and development. Head of state diplomacy plays an irreplaceable strategic guiding role in China-US relations. China is ready to work with the United States to enrich the substance of a constructive and strategically stable relationship, strengthen dialogue and cooperation, properly manage differences, continuously enhance the well-being of the peoples of both countries, and promote world peace, stability, and prosperity.
0: Athletes from Hong Kong, China have delivered a spectacular performance at the Asian Games in Aichi, Nagoya, securing more medals on day two of the competition. Natalie Ching reports.
4: It was a day of glory for Hong Kong as Wushu star Lydia Sham claims the city's first gold medal of this year's Games. In the pool, Olympic medalist Chiffon Hahi continued her dominance. She successfully defended her title in the women's 200-meter freestyle. There was more success for the swim team as Ian Ho powered to a silver medal in the men's 50-meter freestyle. Howard Hong and Wong Trek Lee secured bronze medals in karate events. And it was a historic day for Hong Kong's triathlon team. The mixed relay quartet of Kate Wright, Oscar Coggins, Bailey Brown and Robin Elk won bronze, extending Hong Kong's medal streak in the event to three consecutive Asian Games.
0: And the weather forecast, becoming cloudy with one or two showers tomorrow when it will be hot with sunny intervals, a high of about 32 degrees in town and a few degrees even higher in the New Territories. Winds will be light, becoming moderate easterlies tomorrow. Mainly fine and hot during the daytime. In the following few days, there'll be cloudy periods in the morning and at night time on the Mid-Autumn Festival and on the day after. Currently at the observatory, the temperature is 29 degrees Celsius. Relative humidity stands at 74%. 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The time is coming up to 5 minutes past 11.
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4: On Concert en Vogue on Tuesday night at 8, the concert Wigmore Hall 125th Anniversary Festival, The Tears and Fire of the Muses, Claudio Monteverdi Revolution, recorded live in Wigmore Hall, London on the 26th of May of this year.Jordi Savai and Hesperion 21 have enchanted audiences worldwide for over half a century by taking works written long ago and making them sound as if they were composed yesterday. This concert places instrumental consort pieces from Elizabethan and Jacobean England together with pioneering compositions from the aristocratic courts of Italy and Germany, crowned by Monteverdi's tuneful ballet Thyrsus and Chloris, and features soloists from Savai's vocal group La Capella Real de Catalunya. Do join us for the continuing celebrations.

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How do you make decisions in your life? Do you follow your head, your heart, or the crowd? The world in which we live today has been described as liquid. It is constantly moving, changing, adapting as water adapts its shape and movement to the environment through which it passes. It may be rain or snow, river or glacier, solid as ice, light as steam. Many of the solid certainties with which we grew up with are no longer seen to be valid. People can choose to be and to do what they want. They seek to be free from all boundaries and constraints. So when it comes to making decisions in your life, do you think about it, assess the pros and cons, the gains and losses? Or do you simply go with the flow? Do what you feel is best. What will make you happy? Or do you just follow the crowd, whatever is the fashion of the day? There are some who want to go back to the old ways where there was stability and certainty. And there are some who simply adapt to the ways of the modern world to be in with the crowd. But Jesus tells us not to be satisfied with food that does not last, but to work for the bread that endures to eternal life. In our life with Jesus, all our hunger is satisfied. With him, we are able to look at our world with new eyes. We are able to see beyond our own needs and desires. And we are able to do not just what we want to do, but what we believe God wants us to do. With Jesus, we are able to make decisions that will carry us beyond next week, beyond death, all the way to eternal life.

0: RTHK, the news at 12 with Todd Harding. The Agriculture, Fisheries and Conservation Department says two of the three stray dogs captured in Yuen-Long have microchips. They're linked to a fatal attack on a 27-year-old woman on Pok Wai South Road on Saturday night. The department said officers are trying to contact the owners and they may be prosecuted if there is sufficient evidence. Yuen-Long District Councillor Alan Wong, for his part, said he believes the fatal incident was an isolated case. He said owners who abandon their pets should be held legally liable.
1: I think the government should take strong enforcement action, hold their dog keepers accountable if animals are abandoned. Actually, this is an industry practice problem, not the development policy problem. And the entire society should criticize such irresponsible behavior as the cause of the abandonment and risk to the public safety upon by all.
0: The heads of three major international business chambers in Hong Kong

0: Kong have thrown their support behind the city's inaugural five-year plan. Haley Yip reports.
1: Speaking during a joint interview, the chamber chiefs said the plan's multi-year horizon aligned with how global businesses operate and provided a roadmap for Hong Kong's development. According to Mary Simpson, chief executive of the Australian Chamber of Commerce in Hong Kong, the real value is using the city as a super connector. This sentiment was echoed by Johannes Hack, chairman of the European Chamber of Commerce in Hong Kong, who stressed that the plan sought to build on an already strong foundation of trust. He pointed to the common law system as a key asset. Paul McComb, executive director of the British Chamber of Commerce in Hong Kong, pointed out that businesses planned in 3 to 5 year cycles, making the SAR's development plan's time frame quite powerful.
0: More than 2,000 restaurants and merchants will provide dining offers on October the 1st. That's part of an array of special offers to celebrate the 77th anniversary of the founding of the People's Republic of China. Janice Lowe has more details.
2: The MTR will give away 77,000 single journey rides through a lucky draw on National Day. There'll also be free rides on trams and several ferry routes, while children can ride for free on most daytime franchised bus routes run by KMB, Longwen, City Bus and New Lantau Bus. For movie lovers, all cinemas will provide half-price discounts on tickets on October the 1st. The Jockey Club will hold the National Day Race Day at Sha Tin Racecourse, where members of the public can enter the racecourses in Sha Tin as well as Happy Valley for free. Various shopping malls and department stores will roll out dining, consumption and parking offers.
0: Athletes from Hong Kong, China have delivered a spectacular performance at the Asian Games in Aichi, Nagoya, securing more medals on day two of the competition. Natalie Ching reports.
3: It was a day of glory for Hong Kong as Wushu star Lydia Sham claims the city's first gold medal of this year's Games. In the pool, Olympic medalist Chiffon Hahi continued her dominance. She successfully defended her title in the women's 200-meter freestyle. There was more success for the swim team as Ian Hope Howard to a silver medal in the men's 50-meter freestyle. Howard Hong and Wong Trek Lee secured bronze medals in karate events. And it was a historic day for Hong Kong's triathlon team. The mixed relay quartet of Kate Wright, Oscar Coggins, Bailey Brown and Robin Elk won bronze, extending Hong Kong's medal streak in the event to three consecutive Asian Games.
0: The Foreign Ministry says President Xi Jinping will visit the United States from September the 23rd to the 25th. At a regular press briefing in Beijing, Ministry spokesman Guo Jiakun said the reciprocal visits by the heads of state within half a year of each other were a milestone and are of historic significance.
4: At the invitation of U.S. President Donald Trump, President Xi Jinping will soon pay a state visit to the United States. During the visit, President Xi will have an in-depth exchange of views with President Trump on major issues concerning China-U.S. relations, as well as world peace and development. Head of state diplomacy plays an irreplaceable strategic guiding role in China-U.S. relations. China is ready to work with the United States to enrich the substance of a constructive and strategically stable relationship, strengthen dialogue and cooperation, properly manage differences, continuously enhance the well-being of the peoples of both countries, and promote world peace, stability and prosperity.
0: To the weather forecast, becoming cloudy with one or two showers, but it'll be hot with sunny intervals later. A high of about 32 degrees in town and a few degrees even higher in the New Territories. Winds will be light, becoming moderate easterlies later. Currently at the observatory, 29 degrees Celsius, relative humidity at 79%. News and weather, RTHK.

You've been listening to Radio 4's Night Music. I'm Leanne Nichols. You heard The Most Beautiful Scene in Taiwan, the first movement from Wang Yiyu's work, and performed by the Taiwan Philharmonic Chinese Orchestra, conducted by Gu Baohuan. Following that, The Boat of Desert from Glimpse of Desert Suite by Jin Jiang. And finally, the first movement from Schubert's Unfinished Symphony No. 8 in B minor, D759, performed by the Berlin Philharmonic Orchestra, conducted by Nicholas Hahnengott.

0: RTHK, the news at 1 with Todd Harding. The Agriculture, Fisheries and Conservation Department says two of the three stray dogs captured in Yuen Long have microchips. They're linked to a fatal attack on a 27-year-old woman on Pok Wai South Road on Saturday night. The department said officers are trying to contact the owners and they may be prosecuted if there is sufficient evidence. Yuen Long District Councillor Alan Wong, for his part, said he believes the fatal incident was an isolated case. He said owners who abandon their pets should be held legally liable.
1: I think the government should take strong enforcement action, hold their dog keepers accountable if animals are abandoned. Actually, this is an industry practice problem, not the development policy problem. And the entire society should criticize such irresponsible behavior as the cause of the abandonment and risk to the public safety are borne by all.
0: The heads of three major international business chambers in Hong Kong have thrown their support behind the city's inaugural five-year plan. Haley Yip reports.
2: Speaking during a joint interview, the chamber chiefs said the plan's multi-year horizon aligned with how global businesses operate and provided a roadmap for Hong Kong's development. According to Mary Simpson, chief executive of the Australian Chamber of Commerce in Hong Kong, the real value is using the city as a super connector. This sentiment was echoed by Johannes Haag, chairman of the European Chamber of Commerce in Hong Kong, who stressed that the plan sought to build on an already strong foundation of trust. He pointed to the common law system as a key asset. Paul McComb, executive director of the

0: British Chamber of Commerce in Hong Kong pointed out that business is planned in 3 to 5 year cycles, making the SAR's development plan's time frame quite powerful.
1: More than 2,000 restaurants and merchants will provide dining offers on October the 1st. That's part of an array of special offers to celebrate the 77th anniversary of the founding of the People's Republic of China. Janice Lowe has more details.
2: The MTR will give away 77,000 single journey rides through a lucky draw on National Day. There'll also be free rides on trams and several ferry routes, while children can ride for free on most daytime franchised bus routes run by KMB, Longwen, City Bus and New Lantau Bus. For movie lovers, all cinemas will provide half-price discounts on tickets on October the 1st. The Jockey Club will hold the National Day Race Day at Sha Tin Racecourse, where members of the public can enter the racecourses in Sha Tin as well as Happy Valley for free. Various shopping malls and department stores will roll out dining, consumption and parking offers.
1: Athletes from Hong Kong, China have delivered a spectacular performance at the Asian Games in Aichi, Nagoya, securing more medals on day two of the competition. Natalie Ching reports.
3: It was a day of glory for Hong Kong as Wushu star Lydia Sham claims the city's first gold medal of this year's Games. In the pool, Olympic medalist Chiffon Hahi continued her dominance. She successfully defended her title in the women's 200-meter freestyle. There was more success for the swim team as Ian Hope Howard to a silver medal in the men's 50-meter freestyle. Howard Hong and Wong Trek Lee secured bronze medals in karate events. And it was a historic day for Hong Kong's triathlon team. The mixed relay quartet of Kate Wright, Oscar Coggins, Bailey Brown and Robin Elk won bronze, extending Hong Kong's medal streak in the event to three consecutive Asian Games.
1: The Foreign Ministry says President Xi Jinping will visit the United States from September the 23rd to the 25th. At a regular press briefing in Beijing, Ministry spokesman Guo Jiakun said the reciprocal visits by the heads of state within half a year of each other were a milestone and are of historic significance.
4: At the invitation of U.S. President Donald Trump, President Xi Jinping will soon pay a state visit to the United States. During the visit, President Xi will have an in-depth exchange of views with President Trump on major issues concerning China-U.S. relations, as well as world peace and development. Head of state diplomacy plays an irreplaceable strategic guiding role in China-U.S. relations. China is ready to work with the United States to enrich the substance of a constructive and strategically stable relationship, strengthen dialogue and cooperation, properly manage differences, continuously enhance the well-being of the peoples of both countries, and promote world peace, stability, and prosperity.
1: And the weather forecast becoming cloudy with one or two showers, but it will be hot with sunny intervals later on. A high of about 32 degrees in town, a few degrees even higher in the New Territories. Winds will be light. Currently at the observatory, 29 degrees Celsius, relative humidity now at 78%. That's the news and weather from RTHK.

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1: Welcome to Radio 4's Night Music. I'm Leanne Nichols. We begin this hour with the Grand Etude de Paganini No. 3 La Campanella by Franz Liszt and performed by the pianist Ruth Slendzinska. Following that, we'll hear the first movement from the sextet in C minor opus 40 by the French female composer Louise Farranque and performed by Levon Francais with Eric Lesage at the piano. And finally, we'll be listening to the Violin Concerto No. 9 in D major from Antonio Vivaldi's Hum.

been tuning in to Radio 4's Night Music. You just heard the Suite for Two Cellos, Opus 54, No. 1, by Offenbach, and performed by the cello duo Roland Pideux and Etienne Piclard. And before then, you heard Katia and Marielle Lebec, sisters, performing Albéniz's Pavana Capriccio, Opus 12.

0: RTHK, the news at 2 with Todd Harding. The Agriculture, Fisheries and Conservation Department says two of the three stray dogs captured in Yuen Long have microchips. They're linked to a fatal attack on a 27-year-old woman on Pok Wai South Road on Saturday night. The department said officers are trying to contact the owners and they may be prosecuted if there is sufficient evidence. Yuen Long District Councillor Alan Wong, for his part, said he believes the fatal incident was an isolated case. He said owners who abandon their pets should be held legally liable.
1: I think the government should take strong enforcement action, hold the dog keepers accountable if animals are abandoned. Actually, this is an industry practice problem, not the development policy problem. And the entire society should criticize such irresponsible behavior, as the cause of the abandonment and risk to the public safety are borne by all.
0: The heads of three major international business chambers in Hong Kong have thrown their support behind the city's inaugural five-year plan. Hayley Yip reports.
2: Speaking during a joint interview, the chamber chiefs said the plan's multi-year horizon aligned with how global businesses operate and provided a roadmap for Hong Kong's development. According to Mary Simpson, chief executive of the Australian Chamber of Commerce in Hong Kong, the real value is using the city as a super connector. This sentiment was echoed by Johannes Hack, chairman of the European Chamber of Commerce in Hong Kong, who stressed that the plan sought to build on an already strong foundation of trust. He pointed to the common law system as a key asset. Paul McComb, executive director of the British Chamber of Commerce in Hong Kong, pointed out that businesses planned in 3 to 5 year cycles, making the SAR's development plan's time frame quite powerful.
0: More than 2,000 restaurants and merchants will provide dining offers on October the 1st. That's part of an array of special offers to celebrate the 77th anniversary of the founding of the People's Republic of China. Janice Lowe has more details.
3: The MTR will give away 77,000 single journey rides through a lucky draw on National Day. There'll also be free rides on trams and several ferry routes, while children can ride for free on most daytime franchised bus routes run by KMB, Longwind,

0: City Bus, and New Lantau Bus. For movie lovers, all cinemas will provide half-price discounts on tickets on October the 1st. The Jockey Club will hold the National Day Race Day at Shatin Racecourse, where members of the public can enter the racecourses in Shatin as well as Happy Valley for free. Various shopping malls and department stores will roll out dining, consumption and parking offers.
1: Athletes from Hong Kong, China have delivered a spectacular performance at the Asian Games in Aichi, Nagoya, securing more medals on day two of the competition. Natalie Ching reports.
2: It was a day of glory for Hong Kong as Wushu star Lydia Sham claims the city's first gold medal of this year's Games. In the pool, Olympic medalist Chiffon Hahi continued her dominance. She successfully defended her title in the women's 200-meter freestyle. There was more success for the swim team as Ian Ho powered to a silver medal in the men's 50-meter freestyle. Howard Hong and Wong Trek Lee secured bronze medals in karate events. And it was a historic day for Hong Kong's triathlon team. The mixed relay quartet of Kate Wright, Oscar Coggins, Bailey Brown and Robin Elk won bronze, extending Hong Kong's medal streak in the event to three consecutive Asian Games.
1: The foreign ministry says President Xi Jinping will visit the United States from September the 23rd to the 25th. At a regular press briefing in Beijing, ministry spokesman Guo Jiakun said the reciprocal visits by the heads of state within half a year of each other were a milestone and are of historic significance.
3: At the invitation of U.S. President Donald Trump, President Xi Jinping will soon pay a state visit to the United States. During the visit, President Xi will have an in-depth exchange of views with President Trump on major issues concerning China-U.S. relations, as well as world peace and development. Head of state diplomacy plays an irreplaceable strategic guiding role in China-U.S. relations. China is ready to work with the United States to enrich the substance of a constructive and strategically stable relationship, strengthen dialogue and cooperation, properly manage differences, continuously enhance the well-being of the peoples of both countries, and promote world peace, stability and prosperity.
1: To the weather forecast, becoming cloudy with one or two showers, but it will be hot with sunny intervals later. A high of about 32 degrees in town and a few degrees even higher in the New Territories. Winds will be light, becoming moderate easterlies. Currently at the observatory, 28 degrees Celsius, humidity at 79%. News and weather, RTHK.

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1: Thanks for joining us for Night Music. I'm Cleo Leung. The program this evening will begin with three fantastic works. First, we will hear Der Abend, The Evening, from Johannes Brahms Quartet's Opus 64, performed by the Latvian Radio Choir with pianist Datse Klava, led by Sigvards Klava. Next, we will hear pianist Christian Zimmermann performing the second movement of Franz Schubert's Piano Sonata in B-flat major D960. Finally, we will hear Johann Sebastian Bach's Trio Sonata in D minor, BWV 527, performed by violinist Isabel Faust and oboist Xenia Loeffler with the members of Akademie für Alte Musik Berlin. Please enjoy.

We have just heard an order Claude Debussy's Bruyère and General Lavigne Excentrique from Preludes Book 2, performed by pianist Alexei Lubimov, followed by Astor Piazzolla's Milonga en Re, featuring violinist Guidon Kremer, pianist Vadim Sakharov, and double bassist Alois Posch. And finally, concluding with Liu Qixuan's Introspect, performed by Chang Yenlin on the Zongran with the Taipei Liuqing Ensemble, led by Liu Qixuan.

0: RTHK, the news at 3 with Todd Harding. The Agriculture, Fisheries and Conservation Department says two of the three stray dogs captured in Yuen Long have microchips. They're linked to a fatal attack on a 27-year-old woman on Pok Wai South Road on Saturday night. The department said officers are trying to contact the owners and they may be prosecuted if there is sufficient evidence. Yuen Long District Councillor Alan Wong, for his part, said he believes the fatal incident was an isolated case. He said owners who abandon their dogs should be held legally liable.
1: I think the government should take strong enforcement action, hold the dog keepers accountable if animals are abandoned. Actually, this is an industry practice problem, not the development policy problem. The entire society should criticize such irresponsible behavior as the cause of the abandonment and risk to the public safety are borne by all.
0: The heads of three major international business chambers in Hong Kong have thrown their support behind the city's inaugural five-year plan. Hayley Yip reports.
2: Speaking during a joint interview, the chamber chiefs said the plan's multi-year horizon aligned with how global businesses operate and provided a roadmap for Hong Kong's development. According to Mary Simpson, chief executive of the Australian Chamber of Commerce in Hong Kong, the real value is using the city as a super connector. This sentiment was echoed by Johannes Hack, chairman of the European Chamber of Commerce in Hong Kong, who stressed that the plan sought to build on an already strong foundation of trust. He pointed to the common law system as a key asset. Paul McComb, executive director of the British Chamber of Commerce in Hong Kong, pointed out that businesses planned in 3 to 5 year cycles, making the SAR's development plan's time frame quite powerful.
0: More than 2,000 restaurants and merchants will provide dining offers on October the 1st. That's part of an array of special offers to celebrate the 77th anniversary of the founding of the People's Republic of China. Janice Lowe has more details.
3: The MTR will give away 77,000 single journey rides through a lucky draw on National Day. There'll also be free rides on trams and several ferry routes, while children can ride for free on most daytime franchised bus routes run by KMB, Longwen, City Bus and New Lantau Bus. For movie lovers, all cinemas will provide half-price discounts on tickets on October the 1st. The Jockey Club will hold the National Day Race Day at Sha Tin Racecourse, where members of the public can enter the racecourses in Sha Tin as well as Happy Valley for free. Various shopping malls and department stores will roll out dining, consumption and parking offers.
0: Athletes from Hong Kong, China have delivered a spectacular performance at the Asian Games in Aichi, Nagoya.

0: Securing more medals on day two of the competition. Natalie Ching reports.
1: It was a day of glory for Hong Kong as Wushu star Lydia Sham claims the city's first gold medal of this year's Games. In the pool, Olympic medalist Chiffon Hahi continued her dominance. She successfully defended her title in the women's 200-meter freestyle. There was more success for the swim team as Ian Ho powered to a silver medal in the men's 50-meter freestyle. Howard Hong and Wong Trek Lee secured bronze medals in karate events. And it was a historic day for Hong Kong's triathlon team. The mixed relay quartet of Kate Wright, Oscar Coggins, Bailey Brown and Robin Elk won bronze, extending Hong Kong's medal streak in the event to three consecutive Asian Games.
0: The Foreign Ministry says President Xi Jinping will visit the United States from September the 23rd to the 25th. At a regular press briefing in Beijing, ministry spokesman Guo Jiakun said the reciprocal visits by the heads of state within half a year of each other were a milestone and are of historic significance.
2: At the invitation of U.S. President Donald Trump, President Xi Jinping will soon pay a state visit to the United States. During the visit, President Xi will have an in-depth exchange of views with President Trump on major issues concerning China-U.S. relations, as well as world peace and development. Head of state diplomacy plays an irreplaceable strategic guiding role in China-U.S. relations. China is ready to work with the United States to enrich the substance of a constructive and strategically stable relationship, strengthen dialogue and cooperation, properly manage differences, continuously enhance the well-being of the peoples of both countries, and promote world peace, stability, and prosperity.
0: And the weather forecast, mainly cloudy with one or two showers, but it will be hot with sunny intervals later. A high of about 32 degrees in town and a few degrees even higher in the New Territories. Winds will be light. Currently at the observatory, 28 degrees Celsius, relative humidity at 78%. News and weather, RTHK.

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1: Welcome to Night Music. I'm Cleo Leung. For our listening pleasure, we have three divine works to begin our audio journey. First, we will hear the King's Singers with guitarist Manuel Barrueco performing the traditional tune Scarborough Fair, followed by pianist Louis Lurti and Helene Mercier performing Wolfgang Amadeus Mozart's Andante and Variations in G Major Kirkel 501 for piano four hands. And finally, we have violinists Fabio Biondi and Enrico Cazzazza with the Europa Galante led by Fabio Biondi performing Antonio Vivaldi's Concerto No. 8 in A minor from L'Estro Armonico, Harmonic Inspiration, Opus 3.

We have just heard in order Dmitri Varela's arrangement of Alfred Schnittke's Suite in the Old Style, performed by the Joueur de Flute Ensemble, followed by Robert Schumann's Introduction and Allegro Appassionato Opus 92, performed by pianist Jan Leschetsky with the Orchestra de l'Accademia Nazionale.

0: RTHK, the news at 4 with Todd Harding. The Agriculture, Fisheries and Conservation Department says two of the three stray dogs captured in Yuen Long have microchips. They're linked to a fatal attack on a 27-year-old woman on Pokwai South Road on Saturday night. The department said officers are trying to contact the owners and they may be prosecuted if there is sufficient evidence. Yuen Long District Councillor Alan Wong, for his part, said he believes the fatal incident was an isolated case. He said owners who abandoned their dogs should be held legally liable.
1: I think the government should take strong enforcement action, hold the dog keepers accountable if animals are abandoned. Actually, this is an industry practice problem, not the development policy problem. The entire society should criticize such irresponsible behavior as the cause of the abandonment and risk to the public safety are borne by all.
0: The heads of three major international business chambers in Hong Kong have thrown their support behind the city's inaugural five-year plan. Hayley Yip reports.
2: Speaking during a joint interview, the chamber chiefs said the plan's multi-year horizon aligned with how global businesses operate and provided a roadmap for Hong Kong's development. According to Mary Simpson, chief executive of the Australian Chamber of Commerce in Hong Kong, the real value is using the city as a super connector. This sentiment was echoed by Johannes Hack, chairman of the European Chamber of Commerce in Hong Kong, who stressed that the plan sought to build on an already strong foundation of trust. He pointed to the common law system as a key asset. Paul McComb, executive director of the British Chamber of Commerce in Hong Kong, pointed out that businesses planned in 3 to 5 year cycles, making the SAR's development plan's time frame quite powerful.
0: More than 2,000 restaurants and merchants will offer discounts and freebies on October the 1st. They're part of an array of special offers to celebrate the 77th anniversary of the founding of the People's Republic of China. Janice Lowe has more details.
3: The MTR will give away 77,000 single journey rides through a lucky draw on National Day. There'll also be free rides on trams and several ferry routes, while children can ride for free on most daytime franchised bus routes run by KMB, Longwen, Citybus and New Lantau Bus. For movie lovers, all cinemas will provide half-price discounts on tickets on October the 1st. The Jockey Club will hold the National Day Race Day at Sha Tin Racecourse, where members of the public can enter the racecourses in Sha Tin as well as Happy Valley for free. Various shopping malls and department stores will roll out dining, consumption and parking offers.
0: Athletes from Hong Kong, China have delivered a spectacular performance at the Asian Games in Aichi, Nagoya, securing more medals on day two of the competition. Natalie Ching reports.
4: It was a day of glory for Hong Kong as Wushu star Lydia Sham claims the city's first gold medal of this year's Games. In the pool, Olympic medalist Chiffon Hahi continued her dominance. She successfully defended her title in the women's 200-meter freestyle. There was more success for the swim team as Ian Ho powered to a silver medal in the men's 50-meter freestyle. Howard Hong and Wong Trek Lee secured bronze medals in karate events. And it was a historic day for Hong Kong's triathlon team. The mixed relay quartet of Kate Wright, Oscar Coggins, Bailey Brown, and Robin Elk won bronze.

0: runs, extending Hong Kong's medal streak in the event to 3 consecutive Asian Games.
1: The Foreign Ministry says President Xi Jinping will visit the United States from September the 23rd to the 25th. At a regular press briefing in Beijing, Ministry spokesman Guo Jiakun said the reciprocal visits by the heads of state within a half a year of each other were a milestone and are of significance.
2: At the invitation of U.S. President Donald Trump, President Xi Jinping will soon pay a state visit to the United States. During the visit, President Xi will have an in-depth exchange of views with President Trump on major issues concerning China-U.S. relations, as well as world peace and development. Head of state diplomacy plays an irreplaceable strategic guiding role in China-U.S. relations. China is ready to work with the United States to enrich the substance of a constructive and strategically stable relationship, strengthen dialogue and cooperation, properly manage differences, continuously enhance the well-being of the peoples of both countries, and promote world peace, stability, and prosperity.
1: To the weather forecast, mainly cloudy with one or two showers, but it will be hot with sunny intervals later. A high of about 32 degrees in town, a few degrees even higher in the New Territories. Winds will be light. Currently at the observatory, 28 degrees Celsius, relative humidity now at 80%. News and weather, RTHK.

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1: Welcome to Night Music. I'm Isaac Doja. We begin this hour with music by Edvard Grieg, Notturno and Scherzo from Lyric Pieces, Opus 54, with Emil Gillis on the piano, and Gabriel Fauré's Piano Quintet No. 2 in C minor, Opus 115, the third movement, Andante Moderato, with Couture et Bene, with Eric Lesage on the piano, and Florent Schmidt, Légende, Opus 66, with Claude Delange on the saxophone, the Singapore Symphony Orchestra, and Lan Shui conducting.

We just heard some traditional music Ma Lang Zhao with Xu Chao Zheng on the Zheng, and To Spring by Chen Pui Xun with Seo Yitkin on the piano, and George Palacios Meeting with a Friend with Camerata Baltica led by Gideon Kramer on the violin. 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

0: RTHK, the news at 5 with Todd Harding. Two dogs linked to a fatal attack on a 27-year-old woman on Pockwise South Road on Saturday have microchips. That's according to the Agriculture, Fisheries and Conservation Department. It follows the capture in Yuen Long of three dogs. Nazvi Karim reports.
1: The Agriculture, Fisheries and Conservation Department says it is trying to contact the dogs' owners and that they may be prosecuted if there is enough evidence to suggest they had failed to fulfill their responsibilities. Meanwhile, the department has conducted another joint operation with the police on Pockwise South Road. Officers have identified one stray dog that they have so far been unable to capture. In addition to patrolling nearby villages, the team also checked the microchips of dogs kept by warehouses and logistics firms.
0: Alan Wong is a Yuen Long district councillor.
2: I think the government should take strong enforcement action, hold their dog keepers accountable if animals are abandoned. Actually, this is an industry practice problem, not the development policy problem. The entire society should criticize such irresponsible behavior as the cause of the abandonment and risk to the public safety upon by all.
0: More than 2,000 restaurants and merchants will offer discounts and freebies on October the 1st. They're part of an array of special offers to celebrate the 77th anniversary of the founding of the People's Republic of China. Janice Lowe has more details.
3: The MTR will give away 77,000 single journey rides through a lucky draw on National Day. There'll also be free rides on trams and several ferry routes, while children can ride for free on most daytime franchised bus routes run by KMB, Longwen, Citybus, and New Lantau Bus. For movie lovers, all cinemas will provide half-price discounts on tickets on October the 1st.
0: The Foreign Ministry says President Xi Jinping will visit the United States from September the 23rd to the 25th. Guo Jiakun is a spokesman for the Foreign Ministry in Beijing.
4: At the invitation of U.S. President Donald Trump, President Xi Jinping will soon pay a state visit to the United States. During the visit, President Xi will have an in-depth exchange of views with President Trump on major issues concerning China-U.S. relations, as well as world peace and development. Head of state diplomacy plays an irreplaceable strategic guiding role in China-U.S. relations. China is ready to work with the United States to enrich the substance of a constructive and strategically stable relationship, strengthen dialogue and cooperation, properly manage differences, continuously enhance the well-being of the peoples of both countries, and promote world peace, stability and prosperity.
0: U.S. Vice President J.D. Vance has defended the White House ban on several U.S. media outlets after they announced they were suing over the ban. Before he boarded a plane in Maryland, Vance was asked by a reporter if he thought it appropriate for U.S. President Donald Trump to ban news outlets just because he didn't like what they report.
5: Well, I take some issue with the premise. So he's not banning media outlets. What he's doing is saying, we're not going to give you special access to the White House if you engage in what is effectively propaganda. We have to remember those three outlets account about 92% of the stories that they have on the President of the United States, on the administration, are negative. That's not representative of the American people. It's not representative of public opinion. So if you're going to engage in what is effectively far-left propaganda, why would a Republican White House give you special access?
0: To finance news, and on Wall Street, the S&P 500 and NASDAQ have ended sharply higher, lifted by gains in advanced micro devices and other AI heavyweights, while U.S. Treasury yields retreated from recent highs. Crude oil prices tumbled to an 11-day low on speculation about a potential breakthrough in Middle East talks at a UN meeting this week. Advanced micro devices reached a market capitalization of $1 trillion.

US dollars for the first time. Meta shares soared 11.4% after Wells Fargo hiked its price target on the social media platform following the recent launch of its Muse AI assistant. The S&P 500 rose 1.5% to 7,765. The Dow rose 0.7% to 52,049, while the Nasdaq rose 2.3% to 27,122. And the weather forecast, mainly cloudy with one or two showers, but it will be hot with sunny intervals later. A high of about 32 degrees in town and a few degrees even higher in the new territories. Winds will be light, becoming moderate easterlies. It'll be mainly fine and hot during the daytime in the following few days. Cloudy periods in the morning and at night on the Mid-Autumn Festival and on the day after. Currently at the observatory, 28 degrees Celsius. Relative humidity stands at 82%. News and weather, RTHK.

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1: Welcome to Night Music. I'm Isaac Droscher, bringing you first music by Ludwig van Beethoven, Rondo in C major, Opus 51, No. 1, with Ronald Breutigam on the forte piano, and Pablo de Sarasate's Romanza Andaluza from Spanish Dances, with Alfredo Campoli on the violin and Daphne Ibo on the piano, and Josef Strauss's Luxembourg Polka, Opus 60, with the Vienna Philharmonic Orchestra led by Georges Prêtre. And Wolfgang Amadeus Mozart's Piano Concerto No. 27 in B-flat major, K-595, the first movement, with Camerata Baltica, led by Evgeny Kissin on the piano.

And we just heard some wonderful music by Franz Schubert, Ganymed, D544, with Ian Bostridge, tenor, and Julius Drake on the piano. And Johann Sebastian Bach's Cello Suite No. 1 in G Major BWV 1007, with Truls Merk on the cello. 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

0: RTHK, the news at 6 with Todd Harding. Two dogs linked to a fatal attack on a 27-year-old woman on Pokwai South Road on Saturday have microchips. That's according to the Agriculture, Fisheries and Conservation Department. It follows the capture in Yuen Long of three dogs. Nazvi Karim reports.
1: The Agriculture, Fisheries and Conservation Department says it is trying to contact the dogs' owners and that they may be prosecuted if there is enough evidence to suggest they had failed to fulfill their responsibilities. Meanwhile, the department has conducted another joint operation with the police on Pokwai South Road. Officers have identified one stray dog that they have so far been unable to capture. In addition to patrolling nearby villages, the team also checked the microchips of dogs kept by warehouses and logistics firms.
0: Alan Wong is a Yuen Long district councillor.
2: I think the government should take strong enforcement action, hold the dog keepers accountable if animals are abandoned. Actually, this is an industry practice problem, not the development policy problem. The entire society should criticize such irresponsible behavior, as the cause of the abandonment and risk to the public safety are borne by all.
0: More than 2,000 restaurants and merchants will offer discounts and freebies on October the 1st. They're part of an array of special offers to celebrate the 77th anniversary of the founding of the People's Republic of China. Janice Lowe has more details.
3: The MTR will give away 77,000 single journey rides through a lucky draw on National Day. There'll also be free rides on trams and several ferry routes, while children can ride for free on most daytime franchised bus routes run by KMB, Longwen, City Bus and New Lantau Bus. For movie lovers, all cinemas will provide half-price discounts on tickets on October the 1st.
0: The Foreign Ministry says President Xi Jinping will visit the United States from September the 23rd to the 25th. Guo Jiakun is a spokesman for the Foreign Ministry in Beijing.
4: At the invitation of U.S. President Donald Trump, President Xi Jinping will soon pay a state visit to the United States. During the visit, President Xi will have an in-depth exchange of views with President Trump on major issues concerning China-U.S. relations, as well as world peace and development. Head of state diplomacy plays an irreplaceable strategic guiding role in China-U.S. relations. China is ready to work with the United States to enrich the substance of a constructive and strategically stable relationship.
0: U.S. Vice President J.D. Vance has defended the White House ban on several U.S. media outlets after they announced they were suing over the ban. Before he boarded a plane in Maryland, Vance was asked by a reporter if he thought it appropriate for U.S. President Donald Trump to ban news outlets just because he didn't like what they report.
5: Well, I take some issue with the premise. So he's not banning media outlets. What he's doing is saying, we're not going to give you special access to the White House if you engage in what is effectively propaganda. We have to remember those three outlets account about 92% of the stories that they have on the President of the United States, on the administration, are negative. That's not representative of the American people. It's not representative of public opinion. So if you're going to engage in what is effectively far-left propaganda, why would a Republican White House give you special access?
0: Mexico says it plans to buy more goods from the United States and reduce imports from other nations. It's part of a review of the U.S.-Mexico-Canada trade agreement. Mexican President Claudia Sheinbaum was speaking at a regular press briefing.
6: Within this framework, we are looking at what could be done so that instead of buying from other countries in the world, we buy from the United States and reduce what the United States is asking to be reduced, which is the so-called trade deficit for the United States.
0: U.S. officials say hundreds of flights from U.S. East Coast airports have been cancelled or delayed due to a telecommunications line outage caused by a construction mistake. Writing on X, Transportation Secretary Sean Duffy said flights had resumed at LaGuardia Airport and Philadelphia, while flights into Newark and JFK airports were paused. He said a construction crew had accidentally cut into a fiber line in New Jersey, and this had caused a telecom outage and forced the Federal Aviation Administration to pause flights in the Northeast. To the weather forecast, mainly cloudy with one or two showers, but it will be hot with sunny intervals later. A high of about 32 degrees in town and a few degrees even higher in the New Territories. Winds will be light, becoming moderate easterlies. It'll be mainly fine and hot during the daytime in the following few days. Cloudy periods in the morning and at night time on the Mid-Autumn Festival and on the day after. Currently at the observatory, 28 degrees Celsius, relative humidity at 82%. News and weather, RTHK.

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1: Hello and welcome to Obard, where we begin this morning with Carulli's Serenade No. 3, Opus 96, played by the duo Dacor.

That was Kerouli's Serenade No. 3, played by Duo Decor. Obard continues with Wilhelm Steinhammer's Serenade, played by the Swedish Radio Symphony Orchestra and conducted by Esa-Pekka Salonen.

We've been listening to Steinhammer's Serenade, Opus 31, played by the Swedish Radio Symphony Orchestra, conducted by Esa-Pekka Salonen. You're with Radio 4.

RTHK, the news at 7 with Robert Kemp. Two dogs linked to a fatal attack on a 27-year-old woman on Pock Wye South Road on Saturday have microchips. That's according to the Agriculture, Fisheries and Conservation Department.

0: apartment. It follows the capture in Yuen-Long of three dogs, as Vikareem reports.
1: The Agriculture, Fisheries and Conservation Department says it is trying to contact the dogs' owners and that they may be prosecuted if there is enough evidence to suggest they had failed to fulfill their responsibilities. Meanwhile, the department has conducted another joint operation with the police on Pok Wai South Road. Officers have identified one stray dog that they have so far been unable to capture. In addition to patrolling nearby villages, the team also checked the microchips of dogs kept by warehouses and logistics firms.
0: Alan Wong is a Yuen-Long District Councillor.
2: I think the government should take strong enforcement action, hold the dog keepers accountable if animals are abandoned. Actually, this is an industry practice problem, not the development policy problem. The entire society should criticize such irresponsible behavior as the cause of the abandonment and risk to the public safety are borne by all.
0: The Foreign Ministry says President Xi Jinping will visit the United States from September the 23rd to the 25th. Guo Jiakun is a spokesman for the Foreign Ministry in Beijing.
3: At the invitation of U.S. President Donald Trump, President Xi Jinping will soon pay a state visit to the United States. During the visit, President Xi will have an in-depth exchange of views with President Trump on major issues concerning China-U.S. relations, as well as world peace and development. Head of state diplomacy plays an irreplaceable strategic guiding role in China-U.S. relations. China is ready to work with the United States to enrich the substance of a constructive and strategically stable relationship.
0: U.S. television networks have effectively boycotted coverage of U.S. President Donald Trump in protest at his decision to ban three leading outlets from the White House. CNN, MS Now and Politico have also gone to court over the matter. They say it violates the First Amendment of the U.S. Constitution, which upholds the right to free speech. Todd Harding reports.
4: In solidarity with CNN, the top five U.S. broadcasters say they are halting pool coverage of the White House, where a broadcaster films on behalf of all television outlets for the day. CNN had been scheduled for the role on Monday. In a statement, ABC, CBS, CNN, Fox and NBC said the public has a vital interest in receiving accurate, independent information about its government. No administration should restrict a news organization because it objects to its reporting.
0: U.S. Vice President J.D. Vance has defended the White House ban on several U.S. media outlets. Before boarding a plane in Maryland, he was asked by a reporter if he thought it was appropriate for U.S. President Donald Trump to ban the news outlets just because he didn't like what they report.
5: Well, I take some issue with the premise. So he's not banning media outlets. What he's doing is saying, we're not going to give you special access to the White House if you engage in what is effectively propaganda. We have to remember those three outlets account about 92% of the stories that they have on the President of the United States, on the administration, are negative. That's not representative of the American people. It's not representative of public opinion. So if you're going to engage in what is effectively far-left propaganda, why would a Republican White House give you special access?
0: Mexico says it plans to buy more goods from the United States and reduce imports from other nations. It's part of a review of the U.S.-Mexico-Canada trade agreement. Mexican President Claudia Sheinbaum was speaking at a regular press briefing.
6: Within this framework, we are looking at what could be done so that instead of buying from other countries in the world, we buy from the United States and reduce what the United States is asking to be reduced, which is the so-called trade deficit for the United States.
0: DPRK says it successfully tested a new weapon on Sunday, overseen by the country's leader, Kim Jong-un. Carlos Escueta reports.
7: State media KCNA reported DPRK leader Kim Jong-un as saying the test was a demonstration of ultra-modern defense technology and that it showed clear progress in the modernization of the country's armed forces. The report did not elaborate on the specific type of weapon. On Sunday, the South Korean military said Pyongyang had fired two short-range ballistic missiles off its east coast. It came days after Pyongyang accused the U.S. of driving tensions on the Korean Peninsula through a series of military drills.
0: And that's the news from RTHK.
8: Firing practice will be carried out at the Sanwai Tailing Range and Qingshan Firing Range today from 8 a.m. to 9 p.m. During daytime practice, red flags will be hung at proper places around the firing ranges. During night practice, red lights will be hung

0: the boundary of the ranges. For safety reasons, members of the public are warned to refrain from entering the firing areas within the period of firing.
1: Hong Kong's five-year plan is announced. We will develop a high-end R&D, advanced manufacturing, and modern services industry chain in the Greater Bay Area, develop cross-boundary railway projects and the interconnectivity of computing infrastructure, promote the mutual recognition of qualifications, facilitate cross-boundary flow of factors, enhance talent cultivation and exchanges, and cross-boundary health and elderly services, deepen regional cooperation with mainland cities, closely involve in the Belt and Road Initiative.
2: Hong Kong's first five-year plan and the 2026 policy address have been announced.
3: The five-year plan is a blueprint for development, proactively aligning with the national 15th five-year plan. The policy address is an annual implementation roadmap outlining key measures for each year.
2: Hong Kong will boost its international advantages, expedite development of the northern metropolis, and improve people's livelihood.
3: A strategic vision for a bright new era, driving reform and boosting development, unleashing opportunities, and enhancing livelihood.

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3: 赫尔辛基巴洛克乐团是现时顶尖的古乐团之一。他们今年首次登上布拉格之春音乐节，连同来自布达佩斯的蒲塞尔合唱团合作，在黑建宁的带领下送上两套被遗忘的捷克圣乐作品，分别是卡特列耶利的圣母取结和里巴的圣母道歌。两套作品都在19世纪初完成，展现当时宗教音乐的不同面貌。千祈不要错过，来星期三晚上8点，4台音乐会

Good morning, everyone. Welcome to Tuesday, the 22nd of September 2026. 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And this is First Notes with me, Livia Lin, kicking off your morning. Before we dive into music, a quick word of thanks to Cleo Leung for looking after the show and keeping you company yesterday morning. I hope you are all having a wonderful start to your Tuesday so far, whether you're just putting the kettle on, stepping into the shower, or already out the door and catching your morning transport. It is now almost 10 minutes past 7. Let's check in with the latest weather. The current temperature is 28 degrees Celsius, humidity 80%. The weather forecast for today, sunny intervals and one or two showers. Hot during the day. The maximum temperature will be around 32 degrees in the urban areas and a couple of degrees higher in the new territories. Light winds becoming moderate easterlies. The outlook mainly fine and hot during the day in the next few days. Cloudy periods in the morning and at night at the Mid-Autumn Festival and on the day after. We have a gorgeous lineup of music waiting for you over the next 3 hours. And looking

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We have music by Joaquin Turina, and he was nearing his 50th year when he composed the first set of his charming piano miniatures, the 12th Gitanias, Opus 55, back in 1930. The very same year he was appointed to the faculty of the Madrid Conservatory. But...There is nothing middle-aged about this music unless it is the experienced savity and its textures and tunes. And on the contrary, it sounds utterly young and wonderfully vivacious in the music. Let's dive into this vibrant orchestral arrangement with the BBC Philharmonic performing under the direction of Juan Jimenez.

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We will turn to Frédéric Chopin's poeticism in just a moment.

It is now 7:30 here on Radio 4, and you're listening to First Notes with me, Livia Lin. Now, let's step into the world of profound tenderness with Frédéric Chopin's 12 Etudes, Opus 10, specifically number 3 in E major, titled as Sadness. Here is pianist Yun Chun Lim.

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As we turn over to our last selection in the first hour of our show, we move to Pyotr Ilyich Tchaikovsky's Capriccio Italian Opus 45, to be performed by the Russian National Orchestra under Mikhail Plekhanov. In early 1880, Tchaikovsky was staying in Rome and wanted to write

an Italian fantasia on folk themes, capturing the local color he absorbed during Carnival. Though he was a deeply troubled composer, he managed to channel that inspiration into one of his most direct works, a swaggering paean filled with bright primary colors and uncomplicated tunefulness, featuring even the trumpet fanfare he heard outside his hotel window every day.

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What an absolute burst of orchestral sunshine to wrap up our hour.Odd Tidbit is coming up next, and it is just 6 minutes to 8 o'clock now. You're listening to First Notes with me, Livia Lin, on RTHK Radio 4. Our show returns right after the news, starting with today's playlist, featuring a theme specifically curated for today, Tuesday, the 22nd of September. 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

renowned French pianist François Frédéric Guy makes a triumphant return to Hong Kong, joining the Hong Kong Philharmonic Orchestra for Beethoven's Piano Concerto Cycle, where he plays and conducts all five of them from the keyboard. In the second concert, Piano Concertos numbers 1 and 5 bring the cycle to a full conclusion. Tune in to Concert on 4 Repeat this Thursday afternoon at 3.